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Welcome, Chris Davis, hosting the doors at 6:30. 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Alex Warren, Fever Dream. 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

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Ready for Friday at midnight. The new album, You Seem Pretty Sad for a Girl Still in Love. 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

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And, of course, that soundtrack set to go at 10 with the fireworks for Red, White, and Boom, brought to you by Pepsi, NBC4, and WNCI. It's Bruno Mars, Risk It All. For just

Hey, it's Dave and Jimmy in the morning, live Wednesday with another round of How Wicked Were You? True stories from you could win you a trip to Chicago to see Ariana Grande. 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

97.9 WNCI. What's up? It's Gonzo. Apparently, Ariana Grande and Ethan Slater called it quits, but on a more positive vibe, her new album, Petals, set to release on July 31st. Hopefully, a tour to follow with that. Off that new album, brand new music called Hate That I Made You Love Me. 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

lineup for the iHeartRadio Music Festival in Vegas coming up in September, along with Zara Larsson, Cardi B, Goo Goo Dolls, Kenny Chesney, Weezer, Snoop Dogg, Benson Boone, and lots more. Capital One cardholders, tomorrow's your day, starting at 1 p.m. Got that pre-sale going on. 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

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We're there. Got Bella Kay. I love it. I love it. I love it on WNCI. I like

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But be warned, it's our show.

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Nurses, your night out is coming up. Dave and Jimmy's Nurses and Purses back at Yogi's Grandview Thursday on the 25th. 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

stacked lineup for the iHeartRadio Music Festival in Vegas coming up in September with two nights on the 18th and 19th. 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
1: We made it to Tuesday night, and you know what's up this hour? 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

KNCI 97.9 is Columbus's number one hit music station. What's up? It's the new hit list. I'm Crystal Rosas. Okay, I did know that Harry Styles had a residency in New York City this summer, but I actually didn't realize that that was the only place he is allegedly gonna perform in the United States. So that's why everyone's been trying to flock to New York. Do you plan on going? Here's American Girls.

0: 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We have some OneRepublic, Justin Bieber that I'm obsessed with, some Olivia Rodrigo, and more. 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
17: This is Jana Kramer from Wind Down with Jana Kramer. 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
1: It's the new hit list. I'm Crystal Rosa. Justin Bieber and the Kid LAROI, they're besties. And Kid LAROI is performing in LA. Justin and Haley pulled up to some

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1: ¿Qué pasa? 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I'm at La Crystal Rosas. Who are you supporting for the World Cup? I'm going to be taking on, well, not taking on, but supporting Mexico. Those are my roots. Niall Horan, he says, yep, he's definitely rooting on Scotland. New music, Niall Horan, Dinner Party.

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1: It's the new hit list, Monsta X. Well, their members love to join in these reality funny shows. 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

0: Columbus's number one hit music station, WNCI 97.9. 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
1: Hey, Crystal. My name's Jules. Just wanted to say thank you for providing us with the new hit list. It's so good to come home, unwind, relax, and listen to some fun music and some good tunes. Love tuning into you. Keep it going. Thanks for what you give to us, and we love you. Bye.
0: 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Thank you for that sweet message. More on the way. We got some Ray, Alex Warren, so keep it locked right here.
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1: I really appreciate you for always hanging out on the new hit list. I know you're so busy, so it means a lot. I'm back tomorrow night. Till then, at La Crystal Rosas. There's more on the way. Here's Alex Warren, Fever Dream.

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please do yourself a favor and do not be like me. My name is Justin Love, by the way. I missed Teddy Swims when he was in Columbus last. 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Stay tapped in. 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

I know November feels like a long time from now, but actually it kind of is. But November 8th, nationwide, this guy Somber will be in the building. 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
1: Let's go!

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You're rocking with Justin Love. October 29th at The Shot, this lovely lady performing live in Columbus. It's Olivia Rodrigo, Strap Dead, 97.9 WNCI.

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Good morning. Got me.

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6: 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Before starting

Shout out everybody at Pickerington Central High School when I DJed their prom this past year. This was probably one of, if not the most requested song. Dominic Fike is Baby Doll, tapped in with Justin Love and WNCI Doodle.

We're celebrating 250 years of being a nation, and I want you to win your share of that $250,000 you got to give away. So win $2,500 this morning, 8 a.m. with Dave and Jimmy. Justin Love with you on WNCI.

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Hey, it's Dave and Jimmy in the morning. Live Wednesday with another round of How Wicked Were You? True stories from you could win you a trip to Chicago to see Ariana Grande. 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

You take the road trip down 71 South to see this guy live at the Great American Ballpark in Cincy on July 1st. It's Noah Kahan with The Great Divide. 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

0: Okay, look, if I had a nickel for how many DMs I've gotten this past week. Hey, when is Somber coming to Columbus? When is Somber coming to Columbus?
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One of my goals for 2026 is to find out why Bella Kay did not put any spaces in the title of this song. It's I Love It, I Love It, I Love It. 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

is a statewide test of the Ohio Emergency Alert System, originating from the State Emergency Operations Center in Columbus. 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This concludes this test of the Ohio Emergency Alert System.

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It's going down June 25th at Yogi's on 5th Ave. It's Nurses and Purses. 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Nurses win all kinds of prizes. 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You're rocking with Justin Love, baby. Got me.

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What's happening? You're vibing with Justin Love.

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True stories from you could win you a trip to Chicago to see Ariana Grande. 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

Lots and lots and lots of money to give away. $250,000 to be exact. I need you to win your share. Yeah, you gotta share it. My bad. 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Just

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19: Ladies

One of the greatest mistakes you can make in life is to be continually fearing that you'll make one. My love note to you this morning from Elbert Hubbard. I go by the name of Justin Love. Princeton Daddy loves you. Leash, your husband, loves Simpson, you baby. Mom, I miss you. It's WNCI. 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

0: last one. Okay. Dave and Jimmy. This is going to be adult in nature, though I don't think we're going to say any words that are wrong.
1: Due to juvenile content, NPR listeners should leave.
0: But the content is going to be adult. This is the Adult Price is Right with your host, Tony.
2: Good morning and welcome to the Lion's Den.
3: Came all the way from London to play the Adult Price is Right.
0: Now, the rules are pretty simple, and let's meet our contestants now. Alice is dropping off her kid at school.
4: Oh, God.
3: No way.
2: No.
5: At Blue Carroll High School.
0: All right. Oh, good. Be really specific. They're extra proud. Rebecca, are you there?
6: Yes.
0: What are you currently doing? Just driving around?
6: I'm driving to work.
0: Okay, and Ashley, you with us?
7: Yes.
0: Okay, what are you doing?
7: I just dropped my kids off from school.
0: Oh, great.
3: Good that everybody has kids
0: okay,
3: in their car.
0: Oh, hey, that's how we made kids. All right, Tony, what is the first object or device up for bids at the Adult Price is Right?
2: Okay, the first item is now in my hand, and it is reflective. It is very strong.
4: Mm.
2: Unisex is what I'm looking for. Men and women can both enjoy.
0: Huh.
2: I suppose that might be a word. This you attach it in two places, and that's probably about as much as I can say this time in the morning.
3: Can you give the name of it or no? Does it have like
2: doesn't have a name.
3: It doesn't have a name? Okay.
2: No, it doesn't have a name.
0: Okay.
2: No.
0: Pardon me for being naive. What is it?
3: Well, no, you're not allowed to say what it is.
0: No. But maybe it needs described better.
4: No.
3: I know what it is.
2: Okay.
3: I think.
2: Well, you can put one.
4: I think so.
2: How about this? You can put one on each wrist.
3: Oh, now I'm lost. Oh, now is it?
4: Oh.
3: You gave it away.
0: You did?
3: Yes.
0: Okay. Alice, take a stab. What do you think the retail price on that is?
5: I'm going to say $39.99.
0: Rebecca, you?
6: I'm going with $44.99.
0: Okay. Ashley?
8: $25.99.
0: Oh, you play the game right. Tony, the actual retail price of that thing is?
2: It's $36.99.
0: Oh! So that means Ashley. Ashley gets.
3: I guess $25 too. Okay.
0: I still want to know what the hell it is. You're going to have to send me a picture.
3: They're handcuffs.
2: They are super strong, reflective handcuffs.
4: Yeah. On each wrist.
0: Then you could have said reflective handcuffs.
3: No, the point of this game, Dave, is to get close to saying what it is, but not really.
0: Yeah. No, if you're dealing with a wiggity-wiggity-wiggity, it's handcuffs. All right, next item up for bids, Tony, is like a what?
2: Okay, well, this includes a chain. it's got some bullnose things on either end. If I say the word, I'll give it away, but it's got some things that you can attach to very sensitive places. And you can even turn this tiny screw and make it tighter. And it's made by Master Series, and it looks very uncomfortable.
3: Can I ask you can I ask a question?
2: Yeah.
3: Would you attach this item above or below the waist?
2: Above the waist.
3: Oh, we know what it is,
4: yeah,
3: right?
4: Yeah, for sure.
0: Okay.
3: All right.
0: Alice, I have no idea what it is, but what do you think it's worth?
5: I'm going to say $65.99.
0: $65.99. What's with all the 99s? Rebecca?
6: $30
0: straight. Ashley?
8: $45.
0: Okay. $45. Actual retail price, Tony?
2: Is $16.99.
0: Oh, it's cheap. What a value.
3: Rebecca.
2: Yeah. One for each side.
3: So what is it, Tony? Do you attach it to your... Well, Rebecca won that one.
0: Okay.
3: Do you attach it to your nips, Tone?
2: Yes, you do.
4: And then what do you do?
3: Yeah, what do you do with it after you attach it?
2: I'm looking at the pictures on the back, and apparently you can stand there or you could be walked around by it.
3: Hey, bring that back, okay? And Kelsey, we have a bit for Monday for football pick and punishment.
0: Okay, one final item. Tony, describe it, please.
2: Okay, well, this is enormous. Probably the biggest one of these particular things I've ever seen in my 43 years on the planet. It's massive. It's ridiculously big. It's bigger than my arm. Actually bigger than my arm.
3: Does it have a fancy name?
2: It does, but I'm not entirely sure I can even say that.
0: Is it anatomically correct?
2: Well, I mean, I don't know who they modeled this on. They're very blessed.
0: Right. This one, I think we got it.
3: What color is the item?
2: It's skin color.
3: Okay. And it's nothing like the Dominator or some big name. They usually have good names.
2: Well, one of the words that's not that's suitable is Rambone, but the rest of them is not suitable. Let's say Richard Rambone.
3: Okay.
0: Alice, give me a price.
3: Oh, I get it.
4: I've
7: not been good at this. I'll say $50.
0: $50. Right. Rebecca.
6: $70.
0: Ashley.
7: $100.
0: Yeah, well, it is Rambone or whatever his name is. What?
2: Yeah, no, it does not vibrate, but can suck it to the side of the shower.
0: Okay, everyone, what's the actual retail price of that sucker?
2: $79.99.
0: Rebecca, the victory. Everybody, hang on.
3: I got her a gift card. We'll talk about it off the air.
0: We'll talk about it off the air. Tony, you wouldn't be bringing any of these objects back with you, would you?
2: What would you like?
3: Kelsey would do the nipple clamps, I think.
0: Personally?
2: Yeah?
4: I'd give him a try.
3: Would you try the nipple clamps, Kelsey?
4: Why not?
0: All right, bring back your haul.
2: Okay, I shall bring back some array of magical items.
3: Just tell me when to borrow them.
2: We'll bring these
0: back. We'll bring them back, okay? Hang on a second. And that's the adult Price is Right. This is Dave and Jimmy.
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0: Dave and Jimmy. We're giving away a trip to see Ariana Grande. It's a flyaway to Chicago. So we're tying in Wicked here. What's the most wicked thing you've done? How wicked were you? We've been asking you, and we'll continue to take your calls. But now a trip around the room. Hello, new employee Olivia.
1: Hello. I am the youngest. I have two older brothers. We've had a lot of sibling stories call in, but I was a little spoiled. And, you know, my oldest brothers would, like, you know, get together and gang up on me a little bit. So they would hang out without me, and I would get jealous. And so they'd always play video games. And if I wasn't getting enough attention, I'd get really angry. So one time I poured my Coke on my brother's Xbox because he wasn't
2: paying attention.
1: Yeah.
2: And ruined it.
0: Did you ruin it?
1: It broke.
0: It fried it?
1: Oh, completely. I literally doused it.
2: Did he flip out?
1: Oh my gosh, he was so mad. My parents were obviously so mad too. I was grounded.
2: I can see that.
0: How old are you?
1: Probably like 10, 11.
0: Hey,
2: it's fine.
0: That's just 10 years ago.
3: You're right. True. No, 9 years ago.
0: It's still funny.
3: But you know, you are a woman. You had to be heard.
1: So true.
2: Jimmy.
3: You're going to hear me when I dump this Coke on your Xbox. Oh.
0: Consider her heard. Any other wicked in the studio?
3: I had wicked done to me a lot by brother. You're the youngest.
2: Mm-hmm.
3: Like, my sister had me put my finger in a socket one time.
2: Mm.
3: It was like, my dad had this old camera where you put the flash bulbs in, and you know what I mean?
2: Mm-hmm.
3: And she made me, my finger went in, so she made me hold the flash bulb. Then she shot off the camera and exploded in my hand, mm-hmm. the flash bulb did. Then another time she made me touch a stylus on a wood-burning kit and burnt my fingers. My brother and his friends did a haunted house, and I want to be part of it. I said, you can be part of it. So they tied me up. And they put me on this, like, flat thing, and they did the Chinese water torture where they drip water on your forehead, and you want it itches, and you can't itch it because your hands are tied.
2: Yeah.
3: And I just sit there all day screaming.
2: Oh, my gosh.
3: And I thought I was the luckiest guy in the world. I was part of the haunted house, but I was screaming because it was really torture. And they tortured me, and people walked through and paid a dime to see the haunted house. It was just me getting tortured.
2: Oh, my gosh.
3: Kelsey?
2: Well, when I was an intern for my current husband, because that's how I met him, I did not know him well. I had only done the internship for a few months, and Rufus Wainwright was in Columbus, and that's my favorite artist. No one knows him. And we had a game to cover, and I couldn't go to the concert because of the game. So I told my current husband that my grandpa died and I couldn't go to this game, and instead I went to the Rufus Wainwright concert.
3: Yeah, that's how you do it.
2: Then I end up marrying him, and there's my grandpa alive.
3: Oops. It was the other grandpa.
2: Yeah, of course. No, yeah, but I had to. But I never thought I'd end up knowing him.
0: When did it occur to him that you dropped a lie?
2: Oh, gosh.
0: When you met him?
2: I think years later. Like, I never confronted
0: it. Oh, you never?
2: Yeah, because I do have one dead grandpa, so... But he died before I was born.
3: He doesn't know that.
2: Right?
3: So,
2: what about you, Dave?
0: In my neighborhood, there was a tree, a plum tree on top of a hill. Underneath the hill was a road. And it would stupid little 7-8-year-olds would all get together and throw plums at cars. Mm-hmm. None of us ever hit them.
2: Oh, man.
0: Until one day, I skied this thing 100 feet in the air. It looked like a slow-mo Super Bowl touchdown pass.
2: Oh,
0: and
2: no.
0: We watched this plum track onto a car. I'm like, it's gonna hit it. It hits the front, and the car immediately goes into the guardrail.
3: Yeah,
0: and
3: then wrecked the car.
0: And we all went, O-S, and we all ran. And no, I did not go back. No, I didn't say, hey, we might want to alert the police of this situation. The luckiest, most unfortunate shot in the world. And I swear, if you've ever watched a beautiful NFL film, slow-mo touchdown pass, we just watched this plum hit the front windshield.
2: A plum.
0: Plum! It was about the size of a tennis ball. I mean, these things were big.
2: I've never seen a plum tree.
0: That was, well, I don't know what to say.

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1: Good morning. Here's a look at what's happening. The Southwest Area Commission has delayed a vote on the new development project for the McCoy Park area. The Haslam Sports Group's entering into an agreement to redevelop the park for a new training facility for the incoming pro women's soccer team. The group had requested the delay in the vote to build support for the project. The commission's vote is still just a recommendation, with Columbus City Council having the final say. The Ohio Supreme Court Tuesday heard arguments over the state's ban on flavored tobacco products. Columbus is one of 20 cities across the state. They're challenging the rules that say municipalities don't have the authority to regulate the products. The state appealed a lower court decision that found the state's ban unconstitutional. Texas teenager Carmelo Anthony heading to prison for decades after being sentenced in the fatal stabbing of a student at a high school track meet. Jury found the 19-year-old Anthony guilty of murdering 17-year-old Austin Metcalf during a confrontation at a Frisco area school event last year. They sentenced him to 35 years in prison. He'll be eligible for parole after serving at least half the term. I'm Scott Jennings.
2: It's going to be very warm and humid until a cold front crosses the state on Friday and lowers the humidity. Can't rule out a shower or storm this afternoon and again tomorrow. 88 today, 90 tomorrow, 74 overnight. A couple of showers on Friday. I'm Storm 2-4 meteorologist Ben Gelber on the Morning Zoo.

0: Dave and Jimmy. This is, wow. This is Dave Kalin, Jimmy Jam, and Kelsey Webb. Jason Derulo looks, yeah, right here. Jason Derulo looks fantastic. Whoa, whoa, and you're on a mission. Go ahead.
1: Let me take the lead a little bit. So I've been going around the entire country in a bus, and I've been personally delivering my brand new song to every single station. I know it's not something that's done anymore.
2: I love it. It's old school.
3: We love it.
1: But I wanted to bring the human element back and actually come in the studio, come to the radio stations, and for the first part, say thank you for the last 17 years. Hmm. You know, it's been an incredible journey. But also look you in the eyes and say, hey, this is my brand new song, Sexy For Me, and I would love it if you played it.
0: Do you introduce it?
1: Yeah, absolutely. Why not?
0: No, I mean, is it on the song? For the longest time, you introduced your own song.
1: Oh,
0: your name was there.
3: Yeah.
0: Or where you currently were. I mean, it was on there.
1: Well, I don't introduce myself.
0: Okay.
1: But somebody does.
0: Okay, then let's find out.
4: I just love to say it.
5: Jason.

0: There'll be time to play more of it later. I wanted to sample that.
1: Love it.
0: Well, no surprise. No surprise. You're singing about love in a dance format. That's great.
2: How long between albums?
3: 2.5 years.
2: Okay. Okay. Mm-hmm. Well, how long has it been since Trumpets? Maybe we should play him.
1: Please. No, yes.
0: He doesn't deserve this.
1: Please.
0: I look great. Came in all showered and fresh and ready to go.
1: It.
0: You don't deserve the abuse.
3: Oh my God. Did you guys do a version?
1: Yeah, we did.
2: I play the trumpet.
3: Mm. Oh.
1: So it's
0: okay, wait. No more.
2: Well, you have to hold. You might have to hold one up to your ear here and listen to that.
0: No, don't worry. This one's good enough for everyone. I'll just turn off our mic.
2: We're getting in trouble for this.
0: Jason, if you're going to swing at him,
3: oh my God,
0: connect him to the nose and send him to a hospital.
3: Oh my God!
0: All right, it begins in a way you know.
4: Every time the two get undressed,
0: give it a moment. I mean,
4: I hear symphonies in my.
3: Okay, it's going well.
0: Okay, so far so good. Remember, Jimmy played trumpet at the Ohio State University.
3: Oh,
2: okay. Yeah.
3: That's exciting.
2: Back in the

0: No, y'all didn't do that. No, y'all did not do that.
1: We played your normal song, and then every other hour, this would be the song. This would play. It's been so long, I forgot we even did that.
0: Why did y'all do that to me?
1: You joined royalty.
2: Isn't it funny?
1: He has destroyed people's songs to their faces. Gavin DeGraw nearly took a swing at him.
2: Gavin DeGraw was not happy.
3: Well, we thought it would be funny at the time until you came in here a few years later.
1: Okay, sorry about that.
3: Oh, Lord.
0: I mean, that's so funny. Is that your real skills? I'm a better drummer than
3: I am a trumpet player.
0: Okay.
1: He knows just enough of trumpets to...
0: Well, maybe you should have played the drums.
3: Maybe next time. We'll see what you do to Sexy for Me.
0: Oh, no. Maybe skip that one.
3: Your guy came all the way there for that.
1: As an old flabby grandfather, I can ask this question. How much work does it take to maintain your sexy look?
4: Well, thank you very much, first of all. But I work out a lot. I probably work out every day.
1: You feel guilty when you don't? Do you have a standard you gotta hold?
4: I don't feel like I accomplished the day or like I won the day if I don't work out.
1: You don't work out.
2: What about eating? Do you eat clean?
4: I don't eat at all.
2: Oh.
4: Not as much. No, I try...
2: Weirdo.
4: Eating, what's that? It's summertime, baby. We don't eat in the summertime.
1: Do you like the results? Are you professionally comfortable with the results?
4: I'm always trying to be better. I'm always trying to be better for something.
1: I've seen pictures of you looking great.
4: Mm-hmm. Oh, thank you, brother. Thank you so much.
1: And humbling every man in existence.
4: Every man in existence.
1: I don't even have to be descriptive. You know exactly what I'm talking about. Did they warn you, or you said, I got a surprise for you, or what? Well, how did that moment happen?
4: I didn't know that was going to even be a thing, if I'm being honest.
1: She fainted. The blood left her head, and she just went,
2: bah. Was that for a video or for, what was that for?
4: No, I was just in Bali.
2: Just in Bali, wearing your Speedo.
4: It wasn't a Speedo. That was some Boston briefs. It might have looked like a Speedo. Sure.
1: You worked it.
2: Yeah.
4: Thank you.
1: I'll tell you why. I mean, let's put it this way. If a really fat, ugly man was singing Sexy for Me, it wouldn't pay off, okay? You've got to present as well as, you know, doing the song.
4: No, you know, man, honestly, I wrote that song because of all the craziness in the world right now. I feel like with AI, I feel like we're even taking a deeper step into people being really conscious and not as confident as they used to be because all of these false kind of narratives. Mm-hmm. You know, first of all, we had girls that looked like, you know, one thing on Instagram, and then you see them in person and they look like a totally different thing.
3: Yeah.
4: Right? So, like, it's like a false, you're comparing yourself to a false a person. It's not even a real person. And, you know, the confidence has taken a hit. So I was like, yo, it's about to be summertime. I want to create a backdrop to people to feel like their sexiest self.
1: Jason Derulo. I'll sing it. This is Dave and Jimmy.
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13: 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She finally turned pro. Now, she just needs a stage worthy of her talent. Next Golf is that stage.

0: Dave and Jimmy. This is Dave Kalin, Jimmy Jam and Kelsey Webb. We're still arguing with Jason Derulo over boxer briefs or Speedos.
1: I can't do the Speedo. I'm not that old.
2: No, boxer briefs are perfect.
1: I think so. Yeah, do women like Speedos?
2: No.
1: Yeah.
2: No, when they're very Euro.
0: They like what they're wrapped in.
2: Ew.
0: Yeah. It doesn't matter. Let me take you back to that waterfall. Yeah. You could be wearing a Ziploc baggie, and the women are getting what they want. Yeah. And I don't mind.

0: right. I think that's great rule reversal. Do you like being meat?
1: Do I like being meat?
0: Observed as meat. Yes, talented, but meat.
1: Depends. I like it sometimes, and sometimes I don't, if I'm being honest.
0: Okay.
1: Well, like, sometimes during my show, right?
0: Right.
1: Like, I'll be, like talking about something really serious.
0: Okay.
1: And I'll be like, you know, when I was writing this song, you know, I was going through a lot in my life. And then all of a sudden, somebody's like, take your shirt off! I'm like, yo, I'm trying to tell you a story about the hardships of my life.
0: Right. Couldn't you wait until the talk dirty to me, you know, thing, and then we can do that?
2: Never threw anything on stage besides flowers, bras, or anything?
1: Everything, man.
2: Really?
1: They throw everything on stage. I mean, I think now is the time of throwing things on stage, which can be a little
2: scary, huh?
1: A little scary.
2: Yeah, throw the underwear, not the beer bottle.
1: And don't throw your phone. Throw the underwear, not the phone.
2: Has someone done that?
1: Throwing the phone is like a new thing. Like, people getting hit, all kinds of artists getting hit in the face.
2: What do they want? You to pick it up and say something and hand it back?
1: Yeah, they expect you to record yourself and then hand it back. My question is, how do you think that I know where you are?
2: Exactly.
1: I don't even know where the phone came from.
2: Right.
1: And you know, and it's like when they're not recording, it's like, oh yeah, maybe they just don't like this song.
3: Yeah.
1: Like, it's got
2: you're wondering.
3: Not good enough.
2: Yeah.
0: Uh-huh. Don't get too paranoid, man. You got to be loose and free. Jason Derulo, by the way, the song is called "Sexy for Me." Who can you reveal the sexy voice at the beginning? Who do you get a voice talent?
1: So usually it's just like a friend. So I remember for Talk Dirty, it was a friend of the person that I co-wrote it with. His name was Jason Evigan, and he was like, is it cool if my friend comes for lunch? But my mom was like, yeah, of course. And then she ended up being in the room, and I was like, yo, you mind saying Jason? And then laugh in the middle and then say Jason Derulo.
0: Oh, you got it on the phone and just threw it in.
1: Yeah. And whoever does it gets public performance. So
2: no.
1: Like,
2: no way.
1: She had a baby, and then I handed her $150,000.
3: Hold
0: up. I thought you said $150,000. How much did that person sing? What did they say?
1: All they said was Jason.
0: Yes.
1: Jason Derulo.
0: And then talk dirty to it. Dun, dun,
1: yeah, mm-hmm.
0: And that person who voiced that got...
1: Yeah, 150. And that was just only the first check. I don't know what she has gotten up to this point, but I remember specifically that first check.
0: Before we let you go, hold on. I got to hear this. Kelsey?
3: Yes.
0: Listen to this.
4: Okay. I just love to say it. Jason.
0: Okay. I just love to say it, Jason.
3: Okay.
0: I'm not promising anything.
3: All right. I'll give
0: but
3: it a
0: the
3: try.
0: Last woman to do this has got 150,000 and then some.
3: Okay.
0: So wait, hang on.
4: I just love to say it. Jason.
0: Okay.
3: I'm ready?
0: Yeah.
1: Gotta hear this.
3: Are we playing the song?
2: No, you're just gonna say it. Okay. We're gonna give it to him, and some days they'll make you a lot of money.
3: Okay.
0: Okay.
3: Here we go.
4: I just love to say it. Jason.
3: White girl. Two white girl.
1: No. Actually, the first part was money.
0: Get that list. Get that 6-7 list.
2: Sex, Kelsey.
1: I think a little. I think the little less on a Jason.
3: Oh, okay.
2: More sexy, Kelsey.
4: All right.
5: Jason.
4: Okay. I just love to say it. Jason.
0: Whoa!
2: 150 grand!
1: 150!
0: Okay, all right, now you're bouncing in your chair. Stop it.
3: Oh.
0: I'll really remind good. You have two kids.
3: Yeah. Oh, that was a mistake.
0: You're only allowed to be so sexy once you have your second kid.
2: Well, man, we appreciate you stopping in.
3: Yes.
1: Oh, it's my absolute pleasure. And thank you guys so much for having me.
3: No, you're
1: me.
3: Always
1: you.
3: So nice and fun, and you have manners, and you shake hands, and you've been raised well, I can tell.
1: Thank you. Thank you so much.
0: And if sexy for me was the target of something we did in the studio, what instrument would you recommend destroy your song? Mm. Did I hear a clarinet?
3: Harmonica.
1: No, that's a saxophone.
2: Oh, the beginning is?
1: You know I'm a sucker for a good horn, but I think you should stay away from the horns. Maybe try the drums.
2: I'll add some drums. Timpani.
0: Every other measure. Boom, boom.
3: What,
0: don't you think we ought to back off on the timpani a bit?
2: Wait a minute.
0: All the best, and good luck in China.
1: Thank you so much. Appreciate it, guys.
5: Wait, I have it.
2: Oh, gosh. You got to show you her instrument here.
5: We're going to put on the song.
0: Oh, okay.
2: You know, you went from a sexy voice to what you're about to do. You're going to ruin it all.
1: You know you can make money from this, too.
2: Like what, the voice?
0: Oh, the
5: you
0: gong.
5: You know you want it. Jason.
1: I think she got a little more money. She rewrote the lyrics. Yeah.
0: Wow, you're really getting it, too. Jason, thank you. This is David Jimmy.
6: I'd love to say it. Jason.

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1: Good morning, I'm Kelsey Webb, and here's what's happening on this Wednesday morning. Columbus City Council is discussing an earlier 10 p.m. curfew for minors. The current curfew for anyone under 18 is midnight. This follows recent teen violence and teen takeovers at some local events. Plans for a proposed pro-women soccer facility at a Southwest Columbus park are on hold. The Southwest Area Commission is delaying a rezoning vote until next month. That's as the group bringing the team to the city tries to gain support for the move. The Ohio Supreme Court is hearing arguments over Columbus's local ban on flavored tobacco products, which has faced extensive pushback from state lawmakers. The Franklin County Auditor's Office has released new tentative property values. Real estate values are increasing by about 10% on average across the county. Another popular downtown Columbus restaurant has shut down. Just 2 weeks after Mitchell's Steakhouse closed, Due Amici has permanently closed after over 20 years in business. Storm Team 4 meteorologist Ben Gelber says warm and muggy again today, up to 88 with pop-ups possible tonight. And that's what's happening on this Wednesday morning. I'm Kelsey Webb on WNCI.

0: Dave and Jimmy. Happy Wednesday. This is Dave Kalin, Jimmy Jam, and Kelsey Webb. Kind of like Disney, the happiest place on earth.
1: Sure.
0: I'm just opening up the door.
2: I watched the Kate Upton movie. Or not Kate Upton, jeez. Get your boobs right.
1: Sydney
2: Sweeney movie last night.
1: The other big boob.
2: You seen it where she's a boxer?
1: Yeah. No.
0: She did an arty film.
1: No, is it good?
2: Well, it's not arty so far what I've seen. She plays Christy Martin, who is a boxer.
1: Uh-huh.
2: It's her, right?
0: Yeah, that's her.
2: Doesn't look like her at all. No makeup on. They sucked her boobs back into her chest somehow.
0: She's after wearing all that flash and sass and sexiness,
2: yeah,
0: she went counter. Huh. She
2: I have a whole new respect for her at least doing that part. I don't know if it's good or not acting, but I mean, she must be wearing a super, super sports bra where they
1: bondage.
2: Yeah, because you don't see big boobs at all.
1: Mm-mm.
2: And it does not look, she looks so ugly.
1: Mm.
2: And I'm like, good for her having the guts to do that. Because I'm Scooter Braun, I'm like, huh, that one is not getting into my video collection.
1: Jimmy.
2: I'm just saying.
1: Or if you're Scooter Braun, you watch it and say, oh my gosh, my girlfriend is an amazing actress.
0: That's why she did the role.
2: She's a troll.
0: And I'm not sure if, you know, she did, but it was like Oscar bait when you do something arty.
2: Yes.
0: When you're a big mainstream star and then you go do something weird.
1: And you're a sex symbol and you do something that's not sexy.
2: Like Timothy Chalamet had like acne all over his face when he was Marty Supreme. And I don't know if that was added for the movie. It was? How do you know that, Olivia? What do you know? Grab the mic. You're 20.
3: You because I had like a Timothy Chalamet phase. So I like dove deep into Marty Supreme and everything. And it was like his, it was something about the guy, the real guy.
2: The real Marty had bad skin.
3: Mm-hmm.
2: So he wanted to replicate. Yeah. He did a good job.
3: Yep.
2: He was controlling that.
0: I could have been Marty Supreme my entire teenage years. It's more adult. I think it's settled into the back now.
2: Oh, good.
1: Yeah.
0: At least that's what I tend to believe.
1: Now I just get some flare-ups, thankfully.
0: And we're done.

0: right. Kate Upton is 34. She's a model, giant boobs. We just mentioned her.
1: We just mentioned her.
0: What are the odds?
2: For DJ, you, 1 and 2.
0: I know. DJ Qualls, 48. He's an actor. Nerdy looking dude. Good guy. Faith Evans, 53. She met Notorious B.I.G. at a photo shoot and married him 3 weeks later.
1: No way.
0: She has. I met her once. I remember she had a big tattoo on her boobs.
1: Huh.
0: Bill Burr, 58. Elizabeth Hurley, 61. Kate Flannery. She's Meredith on The Office. And in real life, she's the most sweetest person ever, according to the guys at the Clippers. Because they bring these weird side actors in, like to do the seventh inning stretch. They brought her in a couple years ago. They loved her. Gina Gershon, 64. Wasn't she in Showgirls?
3: Yes.
0: She was the one that was...
2: co-worker of Elizabeth Waterface.
0: Well, she was the boss, and she brought Elizabeth Hurley into her show, but they kind of had some kissing and stuff. It was good.
2: I see some thread interweaving through the first 6 minutes of the show.
1: All boobs.
2: It's boobs.
0: We'll get off of that. Judy Garland would have had a birthday. She had no boobs. 91 years ago, 1935, in Akron, Ohio.
2: I started radio.
0: No, William G. Wilson and Dr. Robert Smith started Alcoholics Anonymous.
1: Oh, yeah.
0: Dr. Robert Smith, they call him Dr. Bob.
1: Uh-huh.
0: Is that the code word? I think it is.
4: Friends with Bob? That's the code.
0: I always say
4: yes.
0: Are
4: you a friend of Bob?
0: I am. Where is Bob Evans? Is it around here somewhere?
4: But the house is still there and you can tour it. Like where
0: really?
4: Bob hid his alcohol in the clothes chute.
0: Oh, wow.
4: I know.
0: It's either that or the Christmas Story House. Let me decide which one to go to. Beatles released this 62 years ago.

0: And 51 years ago, I don't think I like this group until I hear their music. I went to see them in concert nationwide a few years ago, and I'm like, I don't even want to go. And then I was mesmerized. It was so great. These guys released this song 51 years ago. That's the Eagles. That's beer drinking music. Dr. Bob would not like it. But Dr. Bob would not approve of the amount of drugs these guys did. Oh, Lordy. Back half of their bus was nothing but loaded with anti-Dr. Bob stuff.
1: Oh, gosh.
0: But honestly, man, when I saw McCuss, like, oh, my God. 22 years ago, Ray Charles died of liver failure. Should I read what this says? Tragically, he never saw it coming. I didn't write that. I just read it.
2: But you made a decision to read it.
0: Well, anyway. I thought you guys might like it.
1: Was that from alcohol? Liver.
0: Probably.
1: Yeah.
0: 32 years ago, Speed was released. Speed 1, 2 and 3 bit the big one, but 1 was pretty good. All right, that's it.
1: Okay. Thank you, Jimmy.
2: You're welcome. Usually there's some kind of cue. He's finished with his stuff. Nowadays, he just turns his head, walks to the door, and says, okay, it's all done. Later, how wicked were you? I'll explain how that can get you to Chicago and Ariana Grande. News in a moment. This is Dave and Jimmy.
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2: Next couple days is going to play with you. It's warm. It's 74. It's going to look like it could rain in any time. And it just might. And then it can be frustrating, warm, humid, and never rain.

0: WNCI, Sam Smith and Kim Petras. That's Unholy. If you listen to the show, that's our theme. Hi.
1: Another hot and muggy day. Columbus is considering a 10 p.m. curfew for minors. The current curfew is midnight. That's after all these teen takeovers.
2: Let's do it. Let's do it. 10. Well, yeah. That sucked up. You're a kid.
1: I know. I thought about that.
2: You're 17 and you got to be in your house by 10.
1: By 10?
2: Yeah.
1: But will the people who are causing the issues follow rules?
2: No, they won't adhere. No.
1: I don't think so.
2: But the cops can pick them up.
1: Exactly.
2: Break up the parties.
1: Yep.
2: Also, I mean, in Delaware, we used to hang out till 10:15. We were crazy.
1: More details have been released about the crash that killed a CBS production assistant covering the Memorial Tournament. Apparently, he missed a bend in the road and hit a tree and a pole. Also, a woman was found dead at a Mansfield rest stop yesterday next to her car, but they don't think foul play was involved. She's 40 years old.
2: Yeah.
1: Oh, can you imagine that discovery?
2: No.
1: You can buy tickets to see training practices for the Buckeyes before they start the season. That's available once again.
3: At a reasonable price of $5,000.
2: Exactly. For a practice.
1: Right. Another popular downtown restaurant closed, Due Amici, after 22 years in business. And that's right after Mitchell's Steakhouse announced it closed a couple weeks ago.
2: I love Due Amici. I haven't been there in years, though.
1: I know. It was so good.
2: Maybe no one else has either.
1: Italian
2: it's hard
1: restaurant.
2: To get to.
1: Yeah, but like that Gay Street district is kind of a thing.
2: Is it?
1: Yeah.
0: That's your thing. That's your headline.
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3: Which is important.
0: Dave and Jimmy, happy Wednesday. Actual news in a moment. In a couple minutes, we'll start taking your calls again. The subject is, how wicked were you? Wicked ties into Ariana Grande. The best wicked story, true story from you. We'll get you on a flyaway to see Ariana Grande in Chicago. Yesterday, I'd say 8 out of 10 wicked.
2: It was good.
0: But I know you're worse. I know you're more dangerous, and I know you're more wicked. I'm counting on you. You listen to this crap. Now news.
1: There is a verdict in a high-profile murder case out of Texas. 19-year-old Carmelo Anthony has been sentenced to 35 years in prison for stabbing a fellow high schooler at a track meet last year. They had gotten into an argument inside of a teen tent, and Anthony said it was self-defense because he was pushed by the other teen. Carmelo is black. The victim was white, but there were no black people on the jury, so that was a big topic.
2: Carmelo Anthony.
1: I did too. When I saw that, I'm like, when did he kill someone?
0: That would have been a bigger story,
1: right?
0: Unfortunately.
1: Yeah. We're learning more about the American helicopter that crashed near the Strait of Hormuz. It was caused by an Iranian drone, and now we are retaliating with strikes. But the two crew members were rescued by an unmanned drone boat that we sent to them.
2: Wow.
1: That's pretty amazing.
2: Pretty cool.
1: He was able to go find them as they were floating.
2: That's very cool.
1: And pick them up and save them. Graham Plattner did win Maine's Democratic primary for U.S. Senate yesterday, overcoming months of scrutiny surrounding his past and sexting girls.
0: It
1: and
0: doesn't
1: having...
0: free him.
1: No.
0: It just means he won the primary.
1: But he still won after all that controversy.
2: That might not be the best thing for Democrats, though.
1: I know. He doesn't seem like a great person. He has a tattoo linked to a Nazi symbol.
0: He had a clown put on it.
1: And then posting that sex assault victims may be at fault.
0: He is not a tantalizing. He doesn't have a tantalizing history. And again, we're talking about Maine politics. This is more national politics. I guess the question is,
3: Do you want this guy who is really complicated with really bad things if you think that would let your party win?
1: Right, flip the Senate.
3: That's the idea.
1: The U.S. Department of Agriculture confirmed that screwworms have breached the border with multiple active livestock and pet cases across Texas and New Mexico. These are flesh-eating pests threatening America's beef supply, and we haven't seen them in the country in a long time.
3: Not our flesh.
1: No.
3: They take care of cattle.
1: Yes. And that could make beef.
3: And in the last week, I went from knowing nothing about screwworms.
1: I've never heard of a screwworm.
3: This, and like, ew. Wow, they exist, and oh my God.
1: Nasty. Also, dramatic video is out of a shark attack at a Navy base in the Florida Panhandle, and employees in critical condition after a shark attacked him during a swim during lunchtime. In the video, you can hear him screaming for help. Both of his arms were seriously injured. Yes. And he's like, help, help. Oh, Bill Gates will testify today before the House committee looking into the Epstein investigation and all of his mentions in the files, because he met with him several times starting in 2011, and also revealed that Epstein introduced him to two Russian women that he had affairs with.
2: Who said this?
1: Bill Gates will testify today about the Epstein investigation.
3: News. Screw her.
1: NASA has announced the four...
3: Which, by the way, was Bill Gates' nickname in college.
2: That was the nickname at the Epstein parties.
3: Okay. I'm trying to make light of a very serious situation. I apologize.
1: Yeah.
3: Please.
1: NASA announced the four astronauts who will fly on the Artemis 3 mission.
2: That's the same crew.
1: I know, it won't land on the moon. It's just going to, like, stay in Earth orbit and test new landing systems.
2: I thought it was the exact same crew.
3: No. They look alike.
2: One black dude.
3: That strong macho.
2: They all walked out. They're like, they're sending the same people back up again.
3: I'll get to the comedy in a moment. It's going to fly them to their mission? The same rocket that went kaboom 3 weeks back.
1: No.
3: That's the same type of rocket they're going to be up there. And
1: I remember
3: when they said, well, this is the rocket you're taking. Like,
2: nope, it's a hard pass. Thanks.
3: No. I'll take my Hyundai. Comedian Bill Burr, happy birthday. He's 58. The content of this sounds a lot like my life. It sounds a lot like many parents' life.
4: Life can pass you by. It happens. You know, you just keep living and living and living. You know what it is? You got like 25, 30 years to absorb as much as you can. And then that's it. That's all you know. Because right around then, you get married. Mm-hmm. And it's over. Right? You have a couple of kids. You're sucked in the bubble. You don't have time to pay attention to what's going on the world. You're just stuck with these kids. Eh? Don't be a serial killer. Don't touch that. You're just stuck in that. You have 3-4 kids. That is a 25-year sentence. Trying to get them all through college. Society just keeps going. You get the last one through college, you step back out of the bubble, just... You don't know what happened. You're not even paying attention. You go back to your old record collection. Right? Someone sticks a mic in your face, you're gonna get in trouble.
1: So true.
3: I could take his stand-up right there. I can expand on it. This is Dave and Jimmy.
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8: It's going to be very warm and humid until a cold front crosses the state on Friday and lowers the humidity. Can't rule out a shower or storm this afternoon and again tomorrow. 88 today, 90 tomorrow, 74 overnight. A couple of showers on Friday. I'm Storm T4 meteorologist Ben Gelber on the morning zoo.
3: Red, white, and boom is coming. It shouldn't blow your mind. You've probably done it sometime as a kid. Well, we're putting on again Friday, July 3rd, downtown. Without our sponsors, this sound effect didn't age well. Sounds like 1992 radio. Okay.
2: I like it.
3: Well, no, I know, you're stuck in 1992. Red, White, and Boom brought to you by these sponsors, and without them, we couldn't have Red, White, and Boom, or we'd have to make you pay, and that's a non-starter. So our thanks to not only Kemba Financial Credit Union, but our main sponsors, Pepsi and NBC4. Second promotional announcement, Nurses and Purses are coming in. I almost feel like at least...
1: Coming in hot.
3: No, I feel like this is the school announcements, and I should be telling someone that, you know, their lights are on. With a 1988 Impala, you know, a student, go out there, your lights are on. Dave and Jimmy will be hosting Nurses and Purses at Yogi's on Fifth Avenue in Grandview. it's, I mean, it's a little more nuanced than just nurses and purses. It is healthcare industry, and there's more than just a purses, but it's a good way to start. All nurses eligible to win great prizes, designer purses, gift cards, and more. That'll be Thursday, June 25th.
1: I can't wait for Aaron to go pick out the purses and bring them back. That's the best
9: smell them all.
1: Day. Smell them, touch them. Ooh, rub on them.
3: Do they smell good?
1: Oh, yeah. Oh, great. They smell like brand new purses, which is the best smell ever.
3: Really?
1: Yeah, like leather. Oh, pebbled leather.
3: There's something about you we got to know here.
1: Yeah, I have an obsession with purses, man.
3: Oh, I thought leather. Mm. I thought when you go home, it's time to put that stuff on. And then your husband sheepishly asks for the peg, and things happen.
1: Stop.
3: Sorry, inside running gag within the show. My apologies. How wicked were you? That's the topic today at 821-WNCI. Tell us a true story where you really, I mean, you're a nice person now, but you were wicked. At least at one point in your life. And the best story gets a flyaway to see Wicked star Ariana Grande on tour.
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1: Good morning, I'm Kelsey Webb, and here's what's happening on this Wednesday morning. Columbus City Council is discussing an earlier 10 p.m. curfew for minors. The current curfew for anyone under 18 is midnight. This follows recent teen violence and teen takeovers at some local events. Plans for a proposed pro-women soccer facility at a Southwest Columbus park are on hold. The Southwest Area Commission is delaying a rezoning vote until next month as the group bringing the team to the city tries to gain support for the move. Meanwhile, the Ohio Supreme Court is hearing arguments over Columbus's local ban on flavored tobacco products, which has faced extensive pushback from state lawmakers. The Franklin County Auditor's Office has released new tentative property values. Real estate values are increasing by about 10% on average across the county. An investigation continues in Richland County after a 40-year-old woman was found dead at a rest stop near Mansfield yesterday. No evidence of foul play has been found. The state fire marshal is sharing firework safety warnings with America's 250th birthday just weeks away. It is legal to set off consumer fireworks in Ohio around certain holidays, including the 4th of July. However, many cities have banned them locally. And another popular downtown Columbus restaurant has shut down. Just 2 weeks after Mitchell's Steakhouse closed, Due Amici has permanently closed after being a staple in the Gay Street District for over 20 years. Storm Team 4 meteorologist Ben Gelber says warm and muggy again today, up to 88 with pop-ups possible tonight. And that's what's happening on this Wednesday morning. I'm Kelsey Webb on the WNCI Morning Zoo. You
3: gotta wait for the computers to sync in 3, 2. Dave and Jimmy. This is Dave Kalin, Jimmy Jam, and Kelsey Webb. Headlines here, but I'd like to take a moment to salute those who get up way too early and exercise at this time of the morning. Just a young lady.
1: How do they do it?
3: Ran across the parking lot, and I'd say this, that sports bra won't make the entire run. It was earning its money. It's trying. I don't think the sports bra
1: needs
3: will
1: to
3: exist.
1: Invest in something a little better.
2: I wish we could wear sports bras, men.
1: And go running?
2: Everything, yeah.
1: Biking?
2: Yeah. No soccer players wear them, but they're the only ones.
3: No one can stop you.
1: Do you have a jiggle that you don't like?
2: I might have a tad jiggle to my strut.
1: Moobs.
3: Anyway, we salute you. Get up and get in it early. Now your headlines.
2: I don't have a video of me running, but I bet if I did and we slow-moed it, I have boobs. We should do it. Okay. Maybe that's an off-the-air fun project for us. Get ready, Olivia. Get your camera ready.
1: Slow-mo.
2: Can you imagine it? Yeah, Jimmy's wearing a sports bra today. Sweet. TMZ is sticking with their story that Taylor and Travis are getting married July 3rd in Madison Square Garden. So Swifties are starting to make their plans.
1: I can't even. And they have all these reasons why she chose it, but
2: it's so cheesy. It's so cheesy.
1: So all the celebs can park underneath the venue and not be seen, and security will be so accessible.
2: Is it embarrassing to be seen if you're a celebrity going
1: right,
2: to a church?
1: Don't you want to be seen?
2: Yeah. It's a big deal. I got invited to Taylor's wedding.
1: Right.
2: It's like when a big celebrity dies, like a Michael Jackson or something, or even Sonny Bono, and you see all the celebrities walking into the church.
1: Right.
2: Nobody hassles them.
1: No.
2: And I'm sure they have gates far enough around it that you have to have credentials to get through the gate.
1: Is she so worried about security and threats that she needs like a compound that's not outside?
2: Not a gated church with security everywhere, or a gated YMCA. I don't know.
1: Maybe she always dreamed of getting married at Madison Square Garden.
2: Jeez, Bob.
3: Or maybe TMZ and everybody's floating one at us. Okay,
2: I think TMZ's in on the scam.
3: I think, Jimmy, I'm going to follow your conspiracy theory. In exchange for spreading a false rumor, TMZ will be allowed to put a photographer in
2: Bingo.
3: The actual thing.
2: They will get access to her Rhode Island wedding the same day.
1: Mm-hmm.
2: Different location. The only photos released will be to TMZ.
3: If she actually followed through with Madison Square Garden, I'd be amazed.
2: But if that's the case, TMZ gets, exclusive photos. Their credibility is shot. That they're playing this April Fool's joke out and telling everybody.
3: And they have credibility.
2: TMZ has credibility.
1: Yeah, I believe everything they say.
2: They're one of the few.
1: Yeah.
3: Okay. So more Taylor Swift news, but this one involves audio. At the Toy Story premiere, she sang
1: Toy
3: a duet.
1: Toy Story premiere. That's what the Swifties are calling it.
3: Taylor performed You Got a Friend in Me with the actual writer, Randy Newman. So this sounds familiar.

0: can slow down and ruin any song she touches.
1: Nice.
0: It was nice, but yeah, just
1: it's the Toy Story premiere.
0: I hate the adult Taylor Swift. Oh my God.
2: A Vatican spokesman confirmed that the Pope had a brief meeting with Bad Bunny, if you know anything about poping and meeting with the Pope, unless you're really a high up individual, a meeting is a handshake and how you doing? And that's about it. Chapel Roan is launching a charity initiative with MAC Cosmetics. 100% of the sales will go to the Viva Glam. Well, this is all Chapel Roan, so it's advancing sexual, gender, racial, and environmental equality.
0: It's very admirable.
3: 100% of proceeds, that
0: right.
3: is.
0: Yeah. Instead of like every other person right. in the industry who joins MAC or one of these other cosmetic places just
3: and gets
0: to get rich.
3: So rich, yeah.
0: Like
2: Spotify is guessing at the song of the summer. We officially are not even in summer yet. But this is what they say. They say Dracula by Tame Impala might be there. Girl Like Me by Pink Panthers might be there. Drop Dead by Olivia Rodrigo. So Easy to Fall in Love, Olivia Dean. Doors by Noah Kahan. Janice STFU by Drake. And I Hate That You May That I Made You Love Me by Ariana Grande, according to them.
3: What about Midnight Sun, Zara Larsson?
2: Not on the list, but
3: summary.
0: Can we play that?
2: Spotify. Yeah. Okay. It's Spotify. Not that anyone asked, but Rebecca Black, remember the song Friday?
0: Yes.
2: She has another song coming out midnight tomorrow, so that'll be Friday-ish, called Speakerphone. The lyrics include, I don't want to hold my phone. It's in my lap. I hit that button and talk.
0: It's now on speakerphone.
3: It's perfect.
2: Speakerphone.
3: I can't wait.
2: Benny Blanco and Selena Gomez helped Jennifer Aniston promote her hair care line.
0: Don't just read it.
2: Why?
0: Oh. Okay. Look before you read.
2: I'm not going to say that.
0: Okay, good, good. Oh. They wrote this in the story. They put something very offensive in there.
2: Oh. Benny has an unruly fro. Some people would tag another word on that. I'm not going to. In other words, what they were trying to say is Jennifer Aniston's thing and a little bit of hair care can make anyone look better.
3: Oh.
2: And when Benny Blanco, all it takes is a shower. This is Dave and Jimmy.
4: You're listening to the number one rated morning zoo.
0: You were reading, and I didn't know if you had read the story or not.
2: Yes, I did.
0: Sometimes you kind of read as you go, and I wasn't sure.
2: We all occasionally dry read, Jimmy.
0: Right, and that's what I was making sure in case you were doing that. I was trying to save you.
2: You don't want to save me.
0: Yes, I was.
2: Your dream is for me to get cut loose.
3: No, that would be so much more work for Jimmy.
0: Yep.
2: That's the reason you have me.
0: Yeah, I want you to push the buttons.
5: It's going
0: to
5: be very warm and humid until a cold front crosses the state on Friday and lowers the humidity. Can't rule out a shower or storm this afternoon and again tomorrow. 88 today, 90 tomorrow, 74 overnight. A couple of showers on Friday. I'm Storm T4 meteorologist Ben Gelber on the Morning Zoo.
2: It's 75. It is humid. Hi.
3: The city of Columbus is considering a 10 p.m. curfew for minors. Currently, it's 12 midnight for anyone 18 and under. Or under 18. So this is all because of the teen takeovers reported in the news recently, specifically the one that happened at a church festival in Bexley last weekend.
2: Sad thing of this is teens are going to gather. Social media and texting allows them to pinpoint the place.
3: Uh-huh.
2: It's almost like trying to hold back a mob.
3: Yeah.
2: You don't want the mob.
3: Yeah.
2: So how
3: you're responding to 500 teens.
2: How do you unsexy your plans that the mob don't want to come to your place?
3: Right. A woman was found dead at a Mansfield rest stop yesterday next to her car, unresponsive, 40 years old, but they don't think foul play was involved. A popular downtown restaurant closed, Due Amici on Gay Street. Been in business for 22 years, an Italian restaurant. And this comes after Mitchell Steakhouse, right around the corner, closed 2 weeks ago. So
0: God, that must have been going there when it first opened. It's only been there 22 years.
3: 22 years, yeah.
0: I used to go there a lot. Like, that was our dress-up nice place to go to when I was first joined the show.
3: What's that?
2: I love Due Amici's music.
0: Don't look at me to play along.
2: This is the Scottish pop band Due Amici.
3: Oh.
2: And when you first gave me the story, the only thing going through my mind is like, this restaurant made top 40 hits?
0: What did I see them open up for, Dave? Maybe Fits and the Tantrums, and they opened, and then the lead singer standing right next to me during the main act. Literally, we're at Kemba outside, and I look over, and he's standing right next to me. I'm like, And nobody even was like, hey, dude, can I get a picture?
3: Yeah.
0: But they had like one smash hit.
3: Right. OSU football fans can buy tickets to watch training camp practices August 6th through 8th.
0: You know, if you got a kid.
3: $48.
0: That's reasonable. If you got a kid and you get to go to see Jeremiah Smith catch pass from Julian Sand.
3: And you're not in C-Deck. You're right there.
0: Pretty cool. I would think I might do that on the sidelines.
3: Yeah.
2: Okay. How you don't have the answer, but how much is it?
3: $48. Oh. Yeah.
0: Not bad.
3: Yeah.
2: What, a family of four?
0: I don't know if you take a whole family of that. But...
3: Just your favorite kid.
0: Your favorite kid.
2: More news later. Now, I'll solicit. If you want to play this game, here's how it goes. How wicked were you? We want to hear a true story when you were younger. And you were really wicked. You did something. You don't do that now. You're a mature person.
3: No.
2: But this wicked thing ties into the Ariana Grande flyaway we're giving away for the best story. A flyaway to Chicago to see Ariana Grande. How wicked were you at 821-WNCI, 821-9624?
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0: That's it for the ads. Gelber says the next couple days, it's going to be warm, muggy, and humid. It's always going to look like it's going to rain. It may just. But then again, it might just be what I'm seeing outside. It could rain, and then it won't. Dave and Jimmy with Rando News. And boy, we're going to start random. You ever hear of a pika? You know what a pika is? Not a Pikachu.
1: No.
2: How would you spell that?
1: Pika, the disorder where you eat your hair?
0: Pika is where you're eating like fiberglass. Okay. A pika is a mountainous hamster.
1: Oh.
0: Lives in the mountains.
1: Is it cute?
0: It sounds, yes,
1: sounds
0: it is.
1: Sounds so cute.
0: And it sounds adorable. Yeah. Don't know why I want to feature this, but this is the sound of a pika squeaking 59 times in a row. This is the sound of the mountain hamster. A pika.
2: Sounds like my bike when I go on a ride. 20 years old.
0: That's it. You're welcome. It's now, so the other side of the animal kingdom, a TV reporter is trying to do a story, and there's barking sea lions in the back. Have you ever been by sea lions?
1: Oh, they're loud.
0: They will straight kick your ass if they come close. This guy's obviously frightened.
3: Oh, thank you. No, what if they try to bite me? Okay, that's good. They're very friendly. Thank you. Who's this, Lily? Lily, she's very talkative. Anything else you want to say, Lily?

0: Okay, three. We'll be right back. Guys, wait, goodbye.
1: Lily, this feminine name.
2: She sounds like some of my old coworkers. You want to talk, Lily? Here's the forecast. Here's the best of late night from last night.
3: Jeep is recalling over a million cars because they can overheat and catch on fire even when they're off. When they heard Tesla, was like, game recognized game. Not back.
4: A hedge fund founder recently listed his Hamptons compound for a record $152.5 million or two tickets to Game 4.
3: Apparently, there's a new dating trend called kitten fishing, where people tell small lies about themselves in the early stages of dating to make themselves seem more attractive. Mm-hmm. So, dating. Kitten fishing sounds like something you do with your Uncle Jasper in West Virginia. You're like, you just put your hand in, whatever you get, it's yours.
2: That wasn't bad. All right, to politics, but not politics. But it is politics. In Alaska, there are two guys running for the Senate. One's name's Dan Sullivan. The other is named Dan Sullivan. Yeah. There are two Dan Sullivans running for a Senate seat.
5: It's a very popular name in Alaska.
2: I don't know if one just put this up fraudulently or changed his name at the last minute, or two guys.
1: Common name.
2: Well, Dan Sullivan. So here's one Dan Sullivan who's had enough, and he's accusing the other Dan Sullivan of being Dan Sullivan.
6: This is serious stuff. When people are going, oh, there's two Dan Sullivans, isn't that funny? No, it's cheating. And his whole purpose of running is to confuse Alaskans and make them think, Alaskan voters, that somehow he's me. Then, when he filed his campaign logo, his letterhead, his website, all had my campaign logo that I've had for 13 years.
5: Trolling this guy.
2: But it might work. I mean, it might work.
5: Yeah.
1: What a weird thing to do.
2: Jimmy, you invested in some boozy company. What is it?
5: I own part of a liquor company called Still Austin. Whiskey. No.
2: It is.
1: No. What?
2: An investigation is underway after more than 10,000 bottles of Still what?
5: Don't you say this. I'll kill you.
2: We're stolen from a Philadelphia warehouse in Broad
5: Daylight. No, it's not in Philadelphia. It's in Austin, Texas.
2: But that's where the warehouse was.
5: Yeah, I know you're doing this just to get me going.
2: I was.
5: All right, thank you. My day's bad enough. Don't worry.
2: And now just in time for the Independence Day celebration. This is a gigantic... You see these every now and then. Sometimes I'll be driving down the road, and especially car dealerships, they're very guilty of this. Like, that American flag isn't big enough. I want one that looks like freaking I could cover a neighborhood with.
1: They have one on Henderson Road at the apartment complex there. Humongous. Covering half the building.
2: Well, one of these gigundous flags blew into a transmission structure, in Connecticut Saturday night, and it knocked out electricity to thousands. At its peak, nearly all of Greenwich, about 28,000 customers, lost power. Crews restored some service quickly, but the situation got worse Sunday when workers tried to remove the flag. That hit a second power line and dropped even more power.
1: Greenwich, Connecticut?
2: Yeah.
1: Oh, they're all, like, super millionaires, so...
5: Tony Diven was telling me about all the flag restrictions they have in England now.
1: Why?
5: Their new prime minister, certain flags he likes, certain flags he doesn't, and you can only fly them at certain times, in certain places. They had to protest to at least fly their pride flags, and he allowed that. And then, but they can only be flown, you know, at certain poles. Just the whole thing is weird. It's like, who cares? Fly whatever flag you want.
1: The flaggist.
5: Yeah, he is a flaggist.
2: Did you know in the 1800s there was an Eskimo custom? When a stranger would enter the village, he and one of the locals would have to slap each other as hard as possible until one gave up, and then you'd be okay.
1: Oh.
5: We did that.
2: We're not Eskimos.
5: No, the Buckeye bitch slap. Keep slapping until somebody quits. Stop.
1: Yeah.
2: Reminding people that we did that.
5: Buckeye bitch slap. Greatest game we ever played.
2: We didn't. It was wrong. This was is Dave and Jimmy.
7: You're listening to the number one radio
5: show. Why is it wrong?
8: With Dave and Jimmy.
7: WNCI.
2: I would do it again
5: if we could.
1: Was it women slapping women?
5: Yeah.
2: Yes.
5: It's just like a fight. Oh, my God. How does Ronda Rousey get the box? Oh, my God.
1: I think it's the title, I think.
5: No, I think it's fair for women to allow them to do that kind of thing.
1: Fine. I think it's the title that is the problem.
5: The title is great.
2: This is the part of the quality you're embracing.
5: No, I'm not embracing crap. I'm looking for a fun, funny game.
1: Oh, it, no, you're
5: not worried about if a woman upsetting someone.
2: Okay, Olivia, I gotta speak in code here. When before you were born, a long time ago, we would have these pre-tailgate parties at Lane Avenue. And I don't know who came up with the idea. It just sounded good. And we actually got drunken women to come up on stage. They were usually friends. And they would start really slow. And then they would just, I mean, as the crowd kicked in, because the word got around.
1: Yeah.
2: And everybody, you know, Jimmy would get on the mic and go, "It's time for the Buckeye Bitch Slap." And I mean, it's like every fat divorcee with a cigar came in from Lane Avenue. They poured them in like they were bussing them in.
5: And now we live in a horrible time where you can't have any fun.
2: No.
5: When we would do the bitch slap, you couldn't get near our tailgate.
2: Story.
5: You couldn't get near it.
1: That's so funny.
2: The women would, I mean, just go at it. And eventually one would just say, imagine. We would all embrace and hug. Then we decided that wasn't enough. And we asked the guys to come up.
1: Oh, no,
2: and the guys that were drunk, I mean, wouldn't take no for an answer.
5: Mm-hmm. Call the Buckeye D-slap.
1: No.
5: No, he didn't.
2: No, they were injured. I do believe there was a jaw broken somewhere in there when legal finally jumped in and said, "You just can't do that, Snimmo."
5: So I want, but when you did it, you couldn't get near the tailgate. When it was time for the bitch slap, everyone on Lane Avenue came in to watch it. And I wanted to build get a boxing ring, put it in the middle of our tailgate, and I could never get the money to do that. And I wanted to bring it back last year at Varsity Club and do the Buckeye bitch toss that was going to be thrown in football. And people around here, because we live in such a politically correct time now, you can't call it, I like the idea, but change the name. So many people said that. I'm like, no, you know what? No. If I can't have my name, I'm not doing it.
1: Hmm.
5: And I was putting my money behind it. Remember? $1,000 for anyone who could throw, any girl who could throw the ball.
1: No,
5: through.
1: Any bitch.
5: I know. It's just the name of the game. Bitch toss. And then people at the bar, we can't call the bitch toss. I'm like, all right, then guess what? We're not doing it. Oh. No, we still want you to do it. No.
1: No.
5: I'm not putting my own money up if I can't call the bitch toss.
1: Well, doubling down, man.
5: Yeah, we did.
2: You're not a freedom fighter when you say these things.
5: Exactly. I never said I was a freedom fighter. I'm just having a fun time with a bunch of drunk people.
2: If that would have followed through, not, if you put up your own money on that, you'd be the sole lawsuit.
5: Lawsuit because because we called something the bitch toss?
2: No, because they would break their jaw or something would fall.
5: No, it's a football toss. I got smart with you. We stood after the broken jaw. No more smacking. We got lucky we got away from that deal. Smacking each other. We got out with no lawsuits.
2: I have to wrap the story up by saying thank you. And all these years, we've done tremendous things, and some of them, in hindsight, were wrong. That's all.
9: With heat and humidity, we can't rule out a pop-up shower or storm, but very warm and sticky, 88, 74 tonight. Thursday, more of the same, near 90. I'm Storm T4 meteorologist Ben Galber on the Morning Zoo.
10: Traffic has started to pick up, 70 westbound at Bryce Road and at 33. Westbound Broad Street, a bit heavier, coming down through Mount Carmel East. So is 33 out of Canal Winchester. 161 eastbound, still a little slow off of 270. A right lane still blocked on that 270 south ramp to 161 east. I'm Johnny Hill from the Total Traffic Center.
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12: Good morning. I'm Kelsey Webb, and here's what's happening on this Wednesday morning. Columbus City Council is discussing an earlier 10 p.m. curfew for minors. The current curfew for anyone under 18 is midnight. This follows recent teen violence and teen takeovers at some local events. Plans for a proposed pro-women soccer facility at a Southwest Columbus park are on hold. The Southwest Area Commission is delaying a rezoning vote until next month. That's as the group bringing the team to the city tries to gain support for the move. The Ohio Supreme Court is hearing arguments over Columbus's local ban on flavored tobacco products, which has faced extensive pushback from state lawmakers. The Franklin County Auditor's Office has released new tentative property values. Real estate values are increasing by about 10% on average across the county. Another popular downtown Columbus restaurant has shut down. Just 2 weeks after Mitchell's Steakhouse closed, Due Amici has permanently closed after over 20 years in business. Storm Team 4 meteorologist Ben Galber says warm and muggy again today, up to 88 with pop-ups possible tonight. And that's what's happening on this Wednesday morning. I'm Kelsey Webb on WNCI.
2: lake. Sorry. Dave and Jimmy. Happy Wednesday. This is Dave Kalin, Jimmy Jam, and Kelsey Webb. Celebrity news here. Soon, how wicked were you? Yesterday, great calls. Hopefully, we can make them better. You've got that thing you've done in the past. Now it's time to confess. In It For You is a flyaway to see Ariana Grande in Chicago, thus the whole Wicked vibe. We'll get to that in a moment. Now, Jimmy Jam and whatever he does.
5: All right, TMZ is standing by their story that Taylor Swift and Travis are getting married July 3rd at Madison Square Garden. Unbelievable.
2: Great. Unbelievable.
1: It just seems so generic, right?
5: Yes, it seems cheesy, generic, not intimate at all.
1: Yeah.
5: I don't believe
1: sterile.
5: It. I don't believe it. I don't believe it. That's not... Who the hell would want that? I wouldn't want that.
1: This is TMZ. And now I'm sure that they, with their money, they can transform it in, to look like anything they want it to look like, right?
5: Why, though?
1: I don't know. Is it like getting married in the shoe for New Yorkers?
5: Maybe.
1: You know?
5: Hey, Trav, let's do it at Madison Square Garden. Oh, no, babe. I don't care. Can we rent that? I don't know if we can pull that off. Let's do it. It'll be the biggest wedding ever in Madison Square Garden. I kind of see that.
1: Yeah.
5: Her thinking that.
1: And maybe she's had a dream of doing it because she's a New Yorker.
5: She's not a New Yorker. She's a Pennsylvanian.
1: Yeah, she grew up in Pennsylvania and has lived for decades in New York.
5: Decades.
2: A wedding at Madison Square Garden is cheesy and it's bad.
1: Yeah,
2: and
1: you know it's not Taylor. All right,
2: what
1: fine.
2: What I'm interested in is why TMZ is standing beside this.
1: And like Jimmy said, did Taylor pay TMZ to stand beside this to get attention off of the real
5: Dave has a better working theory than mine, which is that she gives TMZ exclusive access to the photos if they put this rumor out there. But they wouldn't do that because it kills their credibility. And she does not want her photos on TMZ first.
1: Right.
5: She wants them and people, whoever pays her, whoever she's friends with. I'm sure she has friends with some...
1: Probably the photos just go up on her Instagram.
5: Maybe.
1: At this point. Maybe. You know, I mean, that's where they announced their engagement.
5: Although maybe it was this dude's dream to wear a fedora and get married in Madison Square Garden. Maybe that was Travis's dream.
1: No, Taylor's dream wins over Travis's.
5: You're right. In the wedding.
1: It's a woman.
5: You're right.
1: I mean, the woman dictates the wedding, you know?
5: Yeah.
2: Yeah.
5: You're right. None of this makes sense to me.
1: I don't know.
5: I will be very... disappointed in her if that's what she ends up doing.
1: Why?
5: Because she could do so many cool things and you'd pick the cheesiest. You're going to Olive Garden for your freaking...
1: But again, is it like going to the shoe?
5: No.
1: It's Madison
5: and
1: Square Garden.
5: You don't want to get married in the shoe
1: legendary.
5: Anyway.
1: Legendary.
5: Hey, getting married in the shoe is cooler than Madison Square Garden for one.
1: Okay.
5: And for two, it is.
1: Okay.
5: It's cooler than Madison Square Garden.
1: Okay.
2: I mean, that's today's curveball. Give it another 48
1: hours.
2: But it's
1: more unique.
5: You wouldn't get married at Nationwide Arena.
1: No, but it's more unique than a field outside of a mansion in Rhode Island. I mean, isn't
5: that... If she wants to get married at Arrowhead Stadium, that's different.
1: Oh, that's cool.
5: All right?
1: That's cool.
5: Well, that's like the shoe.
1: You're right, yeah.
5: You don't get married at the Shot.
1: Yeah, because he's a Chiefs player. I mean, that's...
5: You don't get married at the Shot.
1: All right.
5: You don't even get married at a stadium if you're her. You build a really cool... area somewhere cool. That's somewhere that's meaningful.
1: Hmm.
5: Now, it's a lot of pressure on her to come up with the coolest wedding ever.
1: It is, and if you do an outdoor wedding, then you have to have a plan B for weather.
5: Yeah.
1: Not if it's at Madison Square Garden.
5: No, she's not doing Madison. It's so dumb.
1: Okay,
5: no
1: fine, way. Jimmy, fine.
2: Please,
1: I believe you.
2: Thank
5: you. Last night, they had a premiere of Toy Story 5, and Tay showed up, and she sang her song. What's it called?
2: No, Randy Newman.
1: I
2: Newman's.
1: Knew it. I knew
5: no,
1: you.
5: No, she sang her song.
2: Oh.
5: No, I knew it. I knew that. You. Then she called Randy Newman to the front of the theater, and they sang You Got a Friend in Me, which is from the original. Here she is singing it with Randy Newman.

0: was her first performance of her song, I Knew It, I Knew You. Tom Hanks was there. He said that Taylor showed up with her original VHS copy of Toy Story, which he signed.
1: Oh, my gosh.
0: And he said, if she'd have brought her original VHS machine, I could have signed that and it could have gone to Smithsonian. Well, you think a lot of yourself there, Tom, right. Don't you?
1: Smithsonian.
0: Yeah.
1: Okay.
0: But that's pretty cool.
1: Yeah.
0: I brought my Blu-ray in and had Rudy sign it when he came in here. Remember Rudy?
1: Oh, yeah.
2: Remember Blu-ray?
1: I got something signed by him, too.
2: Technology is just gone. I know.
0: Blu-ray's gone now, isn't it?
1: Oh,
2: well,
1: yeah.
2: I mean, it exists.
0: You can still play it.
1: But who buys a DVD?
2: Nobody. My car has
0: a DVD player.
1: That's weird.
2: Bought one years ago, sitting dust. Can't remember how it works.
1: Yeah, by the way, the new Toy Story is all about screens and how the kids abandon their toys for screens, and it's so
2: sad.
1: Accurate. My gosh.
2: You sure? Because yes. I read a plot synopsis that they're all recycled. All of the toys are disassembled turned into Tupperware.
0: There's a story that Ethan Slater... This is Bach, who Ariana Grande split with after 3 years,
2: Is
0: now trying to reconcile with his ex-wife.
1: Oh, well, they have a baby together.
0: Yep. He left her for Ariana Grande. Mm. The kid was less than a year old when he left. He's a scumbag. I'm sorry. He's a scumbag. Met someone on a movie set, left your wife with a kid who's less than a year old. And he also said it's because he thought his wife was fat.
1: Shut up.
0: Why?
2: That's not true, is it?
1: You're doing the lie.
0: He probably said that.
1: You're doing the lie.
0: He probably told somebody thought his wife was fat.
1: Right.
2: No.
0: Rebecca Black has a new song coming out. You thought Friday was high intellect. This one's called Speakerphone.
1: Oh, it's going to be amazing.
0: Midnight tomorrow.
3: My friend always uses the speakerphone. I can't understand the word he says.
2: All right, now. How wicked were you at 821-WNCI, which is 821-9624. Tell us a true story about the time that you slipped up and you were just genuinely wicked. You did something. Or, you know, Jimmy told a story, something wicked was done to you. But it has to really be wicked. 821-9624 now. This is Dave and Jimmy.
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6: It's going to be very warm and humid until a cold front crosses the state on Friday and lowers the humidity. Can't rule out a shower or storm this afternoon and again tomorrow. 88 today, 90 tomorrow, 74 overnight. A couple of showers on Friday. I'm Storm T4 meteorologist Ben Gelber on the Morning Zoo.
2: 73 and...
1: There are a few more details out about the crash that killed a CBS production assistant who was in town from Georgia covering the Memorial Golf Tournament. This happened in Dublin last week, and apparently this man, he was 31 years old, missed a curve on Werner Temple Road, a bend in the road, and then swerved and hit a utility pole and a tree. And so he was alive for a few days, and unfortunately he has passed away. Also, a woman was found dead at a rest stop yesterday near Mansfield, right outside of her car, unresponsive, but they don't think foul play is suspected. The Browns are not ready to name a starting quarterback. The new head coach says both Shador
2: and
1: Deshaun have been playing well. OSU football fans can buy tickets to watch training camp practices August 6th through August 8th. They're $48 per day. Also, a list is out of the smallest towns in every state. And in Ohio, it's Rendville, Ohio, a population of 55 people. That's about an hour and 20 minutes southeast of Columbus, outside of New Lexington.
2: Represent.
0: We should move there.
1: I know. Wouldn't that be nice and peaceful? Yeah.
0: How many people live there?
1: 55.
0: Yeah. What's 56?
1: Double nickels.
0: I know.
1: What's your number, man?
0: I'd ruin it, though, if he's 56.
1: Columbus is considering a 10 p.m. curfew for minors. Right now, it's midnight for anyone under 18. And this comes after teen takeovers and teen violence at some local events, including a church festival in Bexley last weekend.
2: And I'm here for trying to find a solution, but the 99.99999% of teens that aren't doing this are going to get punished by a curfew.
0: That's how it goes, man.
1: That's true. Yeah.
0: That's how it goes. Yeah.
2: Really?
0: Yeah. That's so. It's for them. Yeah, I know.
2: No, it's not how it goes.
0: It's how it goes.
2: You got to serve the public, not.
0: Well, no, you got to stop the violence, man.
1: Yeah, that's
2: okay,
1: number one.
2: Okay, well, then play it out. Then we all stay at home. And we all have, like, bracelets
0: on. If there was violent parties in Lewis Center every night, yeah, this summer would be sucky.
1: Yeah, you're right. Cedar Point roller coaster continues to experience issues. Riders were stuck hanging straight down on a Siren's Cove on Sunday. There's video out of it.
0: I saw it.
1: Several incidents of problems with this coaster since it opened earlier this year.
0: And there's no way. Have you seen when they let the two things scared me to death? One is when they take the cherry picker up like 150 feet and you got to get out of your seat into the cherry picker and come down.
1: No.
0: I'd poop my pants. Yes. And then the other is when they make these people walk down the track 100 feet.
1: Yeah.
0: Ah, you couldn't do it, Kaylin.
2: That's frightening.
1: I poop my pants on a normal day.
2: You're right. I couldn't do it.
1: Wow.
2: That's why I don't go on those things. But don't be too brave. You poop your pants on a lot of occasions.
0: No, you too do. I'm pretty good at that. 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
2: Cool. 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
2: 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We sat there, and we lit them. It was underwhelming.
23: With humidity, we can't rule out a pop-up shower or storm, but very warm and sticky, 88, 74 tonight. Thursday, more of the same, near 90. I'm Storm T4 meteorologist Ben Gelber on the Morning Zoo.
2: Do you think the Taylor Swift wedding will not take place at Madison Square Garden, but do you believe the Friday, July 3rd is accurate?
1: Yes.
24: Yeah. She don't want to do the 4th, I'm sure, so...
1: Make it a whole party weekend, you know?
2: I mean,
24: it works with his NFL schedule, because right after that stuff gets serious in the NFL, you can't go any later than that.
1: Hmm.
2: That would be exactly when we're on the air covering Red, White, and Boom.
1: And she's not doing June 13th this Saturday,
2: which would
1: be perfect.
2: We need McKinley
1: to
2: be there.
24: Yeah, well, he'll probably be there anyway. He just needs to call us.
2: No, we need him there.
1: Hmm.
2: I want to see his head explode at the moment he finds out. Dave and Jimmy. This is Dave Kalin, Jimmy Jam, and Kelsey Webb. How wicked were you? Best story. And that's a combination of what actually happened and how you tell the story. The best story, we will award a flyaway trip to see Ariana Grande in Chicago. She has the number one song in America. And she's tied to Wicked. They're going. Dave and Jimmy, are you there?
25: Yeah.
2: How wicked were you?
25: So one time, me and my two buddies, it was like middle winter, February. We always make bets between each other. And one time he didn't make a bet, or he didn't do well on his bet. He didn't want to do it. Well, the bet was to jump in a pond during the middle of winter. Right. And he wasn't going to do it. Oh. So me and my other two buddies fought for probably a half hour. We were trying to just push him in the pond, but we couldn't do that. So we fought him, and one of us went and got a roll of duct tape, and we duct taped both his hands, both his feet, and we laid him in the water.
1: What?
25: This is like January.
1: What?
25: So it was probably 20 degrees. We had just got done snowboarding. So we duct taped him up, we set him in the water to where he was completely submerged, we made sure that his head was out and he was safe. We're standing by. And then we started taking videos of him, and he was so mad. He was, like, cussing at us, telling us how much he hated us. Didn't talk to us for, like, the rest of the week. Now we're good.
24: Do you blame him? I wouldn't talk to you for the rest of my life.
25: No, we're all cool now, but we used to always do bets and stuff, and he, for some reason, didn't want to dew gun on his butt.
1: Because it's an icy pond in the middle of winter.
2: Yeah, really?
25: We were young and dumb.
2: I mean, how young were you when this happened?
25: Okay, not young enough. We were probably like 18, but we'll call that young.
24: Pretty good.
2: That's let me put you on hold so we can get your information. That's pretty good. I can't believe my friend didn't want us to saw off his leg with a rusty hammer.
1: Right.
2: And he started fighting, so I had to hold him down and saw off his leg with a rusty hammer, which is impossible, by the way. Dave and Jimmy, are you there?
0: Yes, is this me?
2: Yes, it is you. And how wicked were you?
0: I was pretty wicked. So about 30 years ago, I found out that my girlfriend was cheating on me. And a friend of mine had been with another girl that had given him chlamydia.
1: Oh, no.
0: So I hooked up with that girl and then hooked up with my girlfriend at the time and waited for about 2 weeks and broke up with her because I told her that she gave me something. And by the time it was all said and done, there was like 13 people that ended up with it. And I never told her that it was me.
1: Whoa.
2: So you're Captain Chlamydia?
24: He was.
0: Yes.
2: How? Okay. That's wicked. That was a wicked move. And everybody listen and don't do that.
1: Don't do that.
2: Okay.
1: Yeah.
2: How did you cure yourself of chlamydia?
0: Just went to the health department. They give you some antibiotics. It's really pretty simple.
1: Oh.
2: That's it?
1: No big deal.
2: No big. Dave and Jimmy, are you there?
3: I am.
2: Wonderful. So how wicked were you?
3: So me and my brother, we both got 2 goldfish from a church camp. And he got to name his Drake and Josh before I wanted to. And mine died first, so I went into his room and I squished his fish.
24: Good job.
3: It's pretty wicked.
2: It's not wicked.
1: That's pretty good.
2: I mean, it's good. Yeah. I wouldn't call it wicked. Hey, listen, we absolve you of your sins. Go forth and be happy. Thank you for listening.
3: Thank you.
2: Let's see here. Dave and Jimmy, are you there?
4: I'm here.
2: How wicked were you?
4: I was a wicked little kid to my big brother. Mm. If you remember Zingers. And Snoopy would zap the zingers. Well, I was a kid. I'd get into my brother's bottom drawer where I knew he hid the zingers. And when they were halfway through the box, I would zap the zingers. And I didn't tell him till I was in my 30s.
24: You stole his food. They're like a sponge
4: the
24: cake.
4: The zingers.
2: Oh, okay. I wanted to know what they are.
4: Zingers.
2: Oh, they were little like ho-ho type things, yes. Weren't they?
4: They were little ho-ho ones. And I would zap the zingers just like Snoopy did on the commercial.
2: Okay.
4: And he was like... 16, and I was like 8 years old, so, you know.
24: Okay, guess what? It still happens in people's houses every day.
2: As a minister of the Universal Life Church in Modesto, California, I absolve you of your sins. Go forth. Wow. I'm expecting, like, so I'm 8 years old and I'm selling heroin. I'm expecting this. I swapped goldfish. Damn. Okay. Everything's in the running. Still taking your calls. Wicked, how wicked were you? This is Dave and Jimmy.
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5: WNCI.
2: Station break over. Apparently it was more wicked than we knew. Dave and Jimmy, are you there?
3: Yes.
2: How wicked were you?
3: Yes. So this was back in 2005. I was dating my boyfriend, and I was taking a diet pill called Ally that gave you massive diarrhea.
24: I love it so far.
3: So we were at his parents' house, and they weren't home, and we were sitting on the couch watching a movie. And I thought I just had to fart, and it was going to be a teeny tiny silent fart.
1: Been there.
3: So we're sitting there holding hands, and this little fart sneaks out, except for it was diarrhea.
24: Oh, no.
3: And this diet pill caused, like, oily, nasty,
24: okay.
3: Gross.
24: Okay, we get it.
3: Right,
24: yeah.
3: Right. So you get the jive. So it went on to the couch.
24: Oh, my God.
1: No!
3: And the couch was light colored, and I had to tell him because you could see it. Oh, so we got Dawn dish soap, and we tried. He helped me. We tried to wipe it off, wash it off.
24: Oh, my God.
3: It kind of came off, but it was still stained, and we freaked out and didn't know what to do. So we dried it with a hair dryer.
24: This is so good.
3: And then we flipped the couch cushion over so that you couldn't see it.
24: Good man.
3: And it stayed like that.
24: You never told like the parents.
3: We never told the parents, and they had that couch for another 5 years.
24: Oh.
3: The boyfriend is now... Boyfriend is now my husband.
24: Oh, good.
1: And what a guy to help.
24: How long had you been dating him when you pooped on his couch?
3: What?
24: How long were you dating at that time when it happened?
3: We'd been together about a year.
24: Okay, so you're locked, because that'd be like your first or second date. Goodbye.
1: Man.
3: Oh, yeah. That would have been the end.
24: And it's so great that you ended up with him. Did you ever tell the parents?
3: Never. They still have no idea to this day, and it's still a joke that he and I talk about.
24: Oh, that's so good.
2: That's a very funny
1: man.
2: Story.
24: Bravo.
1: Hang on a second. Things that happen on couches are disturbing.
2: Oh,
24: worse than that.
2: I don't want to say I'm some savvy intellect, but once my kids reached a certain age, I would only sit on that couch to watch a football game.
24: Gross.
2: And if maybe a kernel of popcorn left the bowl and hit the couch, that's it.
1: Yeah.
2: I ain't touching that. I know what the hell. I know where I am, and I know what my kids are. One last one. Dave and Jimmy, are you there?
7: Hello.
9: Hello.
24: Yeah, you're on.
2: Yes, how wicked were you?
9: All right. So this is about 1997, 20 years old. My girlfriend at the time, her family invited me to go camping with them. They have a spare camper. My girlfriend and her father left one morning to go pick up the boat. Her mother was taking a shower in their trailer.
24: Oh, no.
9: I walked in, and, well, I decided to join her in the shower.
24: Huh. How old were you?
1: 20.
9: Right now? 53.
24: No, back then.
9: I'm 20.
24: Man, it's pretty gutsy to have the... Did she invite you in, or just like, knock, knock, hello?
1: Did she give you the sign?
9: No, I just walked in, but naked, and joined her in.
24: And she was open to it. How did you know she'd be open to it?
9: I just took the chance.
24: Yeah, you did.
1: Well, then, did you get it on?
24: Yes.
9: Let's just say it was a little soapy, yes.
1: Okay.
2: In other words, yeah.
1: All right.
9: Yes.
2: Well,
24: you slimeball. That's a good story.
1: Did your girlfriend ever find out?
9: No, we kept it just between us.
1: Did you ever do it again?
9: No, we did not.
1: Weird. Good. Huh.
24: Good story. I mean, good story.
2: You could be the origin of MILF. You just could just be.
24: Yeah.
2: You could be, if we did enough research, we can get patient zero in the MILF game. That's wicked for now. Tomorrow, a win.
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1: Good morning. I'm Kelsey Webb, and here's what's happening on this Wednesday morning. Columbus City Council is discussing an earlier 10 p.m. curfew for minors. The current curfew for anyone under 18 is midnight. This follows recent teen violence and teen takeovers at some local events. Plans for a proposed pro-women soccer facility at a Southwest Columbus park are on hold. The Southwest Area Commission is delaying a rezoning vote until next month. That's as the group bringing the team to the city tries to gain support for the move. The Ohio Supreme Court is hearing arguments over Columbus's local ban on flavored tobacco products, which has faced extensive pushback from state lawmakers. The Franklin County Auditor's Office has released new tentative property values. Real estate values are increasing by about 10% on average across the county. Another popular downtown Columbus restaurant has shut down. Just 2 weeks after Mitchell's Steakhouse closed, Due Amici has permanently closed after over 20 years in business. Storm Team 4 meteorologist Ben Gelber says warm and muggy again today, up to 88 with pop-ups possible tonight. And that's what's happening on this Wednesday morning. I'm Kelsey Webb on WNCI.
2: Dave and Jimmy, happy Wednesday. This is Dave Kalin, Jimmy Jam, and Kelsey Webb. Boy, we had a great time listening to all these wicked calls. We're not done yet. We're going to pause. We didn't like a variety of shows. So you're going to get headlines now. And also when we come back, Name that tune, Did You Know? Informational and entertaining. Now you and whatever you do.
24: Well, you can stream the Michael movie now.
1: Yeah. It's on
2: I could
1: Amazon
2: the weekend
1: Prime.
2: It came out.
24: It's on Amazon Prime. It's also on Apple TV Plus.
1: Okay.
2: Mine's on Ukrainian 123.
24: You got to pay for it. I'd rent it in $19.99. $20 to watch the movie. If you went with your husband to the movie, you'd spend that.
1: I say that all the time because I purchased Euphoria because I don't have HBO. So,
24: Where'd you buy that? Amazon?
1: On Amazon, yeah.
24: You bought the whole season?
1: I bought 3 seasons.
24: How much?
1: $15 for the first season, $20 for the second.
24: Seems like a lot.
1: $25 for the third. But then I thought the entertainment I'm getting day after day is worth that money, just like you going to the casino, you know?
24: You could have come over to my house and watched it with my mom.
1: With your mom, I'm going to watch
24: She loves Euphoria. She loves
1: watching people die of drug
24: overdoses. She loves the drug scene. She loves the sex scenes.
1: Oh, God.
24: Yeah. All you have to do is ask.
1: Maybe she loves Sydney Sweeney's boobs.
24: I've only seen them one time for 1 second. Have you seen the sex scene yet?
1: No. But I have seen her boobs
24: pretty
1: a lot
24: good.
1: In the first season.
24: Olivia, you downplayed the quality of that sex scene. It was really good.
1: Oh. Yeah,
24: it wasn't long. It's about 20 seconds long,
1: mm-hmm.
24: but she was really getting into it.
2: I want to hear you get turned on.
24: I'm not turned on. This thing is very tastefully done. I didn't see the first season where they showed her boobs. Tastefully
1: yeah, I mean, done. Teenager showing her boobs, getting it on.
24: Really?
1: Yeah.
24: In real life, teenager? No.
1: No.
24: Yeah, that's all
1: no.
24: right then.
1: Yeah.
24: Taylor Swift and Travis Kelce might be getting married in Madison Square Garden. TMZ says they are sticking by their story that it would be July 3rd, Madison Square Garden. I ain't buying it. I don't think she's quite that cheesy, but we shall see.
1: Hmm.
24: Tonight, game 4 of the NBA Finals. Knicks and the Spurs. Go Spurs. I just like seeing everyone that thought the Knicks were going to win piece of cake
2: you
24: now.
2: You just like to destroy happiness.
24: Yes, I do.
2: But what if the Spurs win? Don't you want them to suffer? Because you can't stand happiness.
24: They're like Cleveland. They don't have a bunch of big-time celebrities. I think the celebrities have enough good in their life. They don't need this.
2: So you're ruined by the celebrity. Man.
24: Yeah.
2: All right.
24: The Floor finals season finale is tonight. The Floor is great if you've ever watched it. It's simple, simplistic, but Rob Lowe's the host. I don't like him turning the camera making faces like he does, but I'm all in on Rob Lowe now after the Muirfield thing.
1: Yeah.
24: Did not know he was that much of an Ohio guy.
1: Mm-hmm. From the Dayton area.
24: I know, but I watch The Floor. I watch it every year, and it's really good. World Cup starts tomorrow, and Americans don't care. 68% of Americans are not very interested or not at all. 54% say they're not interested at all. Another 14% say they're not interested.
1: Hmm.
24: Not very interested. Well, wow.
1: I think it's cool that it's happening. I won't follow any specifics, but
2: if we catch fire, you'll see.
24: Then
2: some
24: people want to go to the
2: but in the same way. If it doesn't, it doesn't. It's not our sport.
24: If we catch fire, it'll be fun to go to like watch parties at bars and stuff.
1: Yeah,
24: because you know, I still won't. I don't care about the sport, but it'll be
1: no reason to go out.
24: Yes. Meanwhile, FIFA at every single game will allow you to put your name on the scoreboard before the game for $79. They're making money that way.
1: Hmm.
24: And it's probably
2: FIFA
24: worth it just for the picture.
2: Insane, overpriced, advantage-taking money.
24: Isn't FIFA dirty?
2: Dirty as hell.
24: Yeah.
2: The world's largest cartel. How they exist boggles my mind. But go USA just the same. This is Dave and Jimmy.
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2: Promotional announcements. First of all, Nurses and Purses. End of the month, that's Thursday, June 25th at Yogi's. If your nurse or in the healthcare industry would like you to come out, even though Nurses and Purses is, you know, the bumper sticker, there's a little nuance.
24: It's a Granby location, too, by the way.
2: It's brought to you by the Ohio Nurses Association. No, I was
24: you
2: on...
24: You gotta say it.
2: I would get there.
24: You said Yogi's.
2: I'm on a roll.
24: I don't know if you're on a roll, but go ahead.
2: Well, then you start doing it.
24: Be at Yogi's Grandview. It's 2 weeks from tomorrow. Nurses and Purses.
1: For you to get in, bring your ID.
24: Yeah.
1: Oh, oops.
24: Thank you, Ohio Nurses Association.
1: Yeah.
24: Play the song too soon. I was on a roll.
2: Shut your dirty, filthy mouth. It's my job to do these things. Sometimes they don't.
24: No, clarifying which yogis.
1: You didn't say which yogis. There are several yogis. Okay, well, it was fair for him to add that.
2: 2 weeks to clarify his GPS coordinates.
1: But what if this person is only hearing it right now? They need to know.
3: I could be the twist, the one to make you
1: No, no, no. I stick up for what's fair. No, I stick up for what's right, and he was right. I don't like him. I'm not on his side, but he was right in this
24: instance.
1: Thanks
24: for being on my side, Kelsey.
1: You're welcome. To you, the missing piece. So there.
2: Way to go, Sonny.

0: WNCI, Olivia D. Now, again, this is according to Spotify. I'm sorry, Olivia, we're out of time. Spotify thinks that song could be the song of the summer. There is others in the running. We'll see how the summer plays out. When we come back, music, entertainment, information, name that tune, did you?
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0: lava flow and they were frozen in place so we could see their dental work. Okay, so that's that. Now,
1: Jaws. Sharks coming.
2: Is Jaws? John Williams?
0: It is.
2: Did you know John Williams?
1: No.
2: Okay, get that then.
1: All right, fine.
0: John Williams, the Star Wars theme.
1: Got it.
0: Very famous composer.
1: Okay.
2: Jaws has an amazing soundtrack, by the way.
1: Oh, gosh.
2: Not just this.
1: Oh, yeah.
2: The rest of it.
0: When John Williams played the first two notes of the Jaws theme for the director and writer, Steven Spielberg, he laughed. Steven Spielberg thought it was a joke. He wanted something more grand and melodic.
2: Scary.
0: Yeah.
1: No, just and then a couple notes.
0: John Williams said, listen, you might think you made a grand an intellectual movie. I just saw a scary shark film. This is the music you're getting.
2: Good move.
0: That was it.
1: I mean, iconic for all of time.
2: Another one bites the dust.
1: Oh, sorry.
2: Good. You know who does it?
1: Yeah.
2: Who? Do you?
1: Who? I can't find it in my head, but
2: Queen.
1: I'm aware. Queen, done.
0: Sylvester Stallone asked Queen for the right to use this song, Another One Bites the Dust, for Rocky III. The Queen said,
2: wait,
0: no.
2: Oh, come on, Queen.
0: Piss off.
1: Mm-hmm.
0: So,
2: peace off, Sylvester.
0: Then Sylvester Stallone asked a group called Survivor. How about you
1: I have
0: guys?
1: The tiger, Survivor.
0: Right. And this was the one that became the big thing. The big song. Okay, by now you know.
1: Longest intro the world.
2: Hate this song. Never liked it.
1: 45 seconds.
0: Never liked it. And we go on.
3: We got it together, didn't we?
2: This is... It's Barry White.
3: Nobody
2: it's,
3: but you. And me.
2: Oh, so good. You know, it's take me too long to figure it out. Okay.
0: You're the first, the last, my everything. Everything. You don't have to know.
2: The beginning of the movie with Chris Tucker and Charlie Sheen.
1: What movie?
2: It's escaping me now. It's hysterical, the movie. It's Chris Tucker singing along to this in the car, and it's so funny. It's, hi, boys! My everything!
0: Did you know Barry White was a gang member? And in a real sense, worried about his future. But as a teenager, after he went to jail, he heard an Elvis Presley song on the radio and said, you know, I'm going to get into music instead.
1: Wow.
0: And boy, did that work out.
2: And his gang, all they did was steal food.
0: Sure.
2: It's true. The movie's called Money Talks.
1: You cannot stop yourself from a fat joke when we're talking about someone who may be of larger stature.
2: He may be a pound or two.
1: You cannot help it.
0: This is Name That Tune, Did You Know? This hurt that
1: I've been John Legend.
2: John Legend singing Sam Smith, Lay Me Down.
0: Yes.
1: Nice.
0: As of airtime, only 22 people have won an EGOT. Which is Emmy, Grammy, Oscar, and Tony. One of them is John Legend.
1: Wow.
2: Can you name five EGOTs?
0: Yes.
2: You know, Dave has
0: because
2: a list
0: right in front of me is the 22
1: Jennifer
0: people.
1: Hudson.
2: I'm going to say
0: but
2: Jennifer
0: Hudson.
2: All right,
0: we don't have time. This is the okay. Music that you know.
2: Blink? No.
0: Yeah.
2: Is it?
0: Yeah. Blink 182 released an album of theirs called California on July 1st, 2016, because that's the 182nd day of the year, Blink 182. Huh. But they're stupid. That was a leap year. The day of their release was the 183rd day. They should have known that, but they're stupid.
1: Can't touch this. Can't touch this, MC Hammer.
2: Got yes. It.
0: Can't touch but this. But it's not about MC Hammer. It's about the music.
3: You can't touch this.
1: You can't touch
0: Rick
1: this music.
0: James wrote a song called Super Freak that was turned into this song. It's the only Grammy Rick James ever won.
2: So hard. Really?
0: And it was just getting songwriting credit of this song.
2: I believe it.
0: All right. Get yourself ready for this mind blower. Yes, I like
1: pina colada. Pina colada.
2: Come on, do it, Kels. Do it.
1: Jimmy Buffett.
2: Close. Rupert Holmes.
0: Okay, this is Rupert Holmes, the Pina Colada song called Escape. The original lyrics went, if you like Humphrey Bogart and getting caught in the rain. But the guy who wrote it said, okay, that's a little much for this. And actually, I do like Pina Colada, so that went in instead.
2: The name of the song is the Pina Colada song.
0: Mm-hmm. Well, yes. It could have been the Humphrey Bogart song, but it wasn't. All right, this one's going to blow your mind. It's going to take a little time to set up.
2: Kelsey, come on, you met him.
1: Peter Frampton.
2: Yeah!

0: This is Baby, I Love Your Way by Peter Frampton. Now remember this. This song peaked at number 12 on the Hot 100. 12 in the country, okay? Keep that in mind. Here's the next one.
1: Kelsey, come on.
2: Free Bird.
1: You met him.
2: I met him?
0: I'm running out of time. So this song peaked at number 19 on the charts, okay? So you have the 12th and the 19th. Now you have this.
1: It's the remake of Frampton.
2: Peter Frampton.
1: No, it's a remake. What do they call it? Big Country or not Big Country? Something cool.
0: Back in the 80s, a pop group named Will to Power did a medley of not only Baby, I Love Your Way, but then in the same song, they shoved in Freebird.
1: And this stupid song probably made the
0: was
1: top 10.
0: Number one.
1: Oh, my God.
0: That's why I was talking about chart position. So, the famous Peter Frampton song at 12, Lynyrd Skynyrd's Freebird only did 19. This panty waste of a song was number one.
1: It's
0: and
1: like
0: it was.
1: Kids bop having a song go to number
0: horrible.
1: One.
0: Horrible. Yeah. I'm old enough that I actually played this, and that was one of the first times I said, what is this crap on the radio? Why am I behind it? One final one.
2: Run for your life.
1: No, it's Run to the Hills.
2: Run to
0: well, forget the title.
2: Okay.
0: What's the band?
1: Hey, give me a hint. I don't know. Iron Maiden.
0: Iron Maiden. Okay. In the metal game, there are other radio stations probably currently playing this as a current, a single. The Iron Maiden, you know, the human-shaped iron cabinet with spikes inside, was never an actual torture device from the Middle Ages.
1: I don't even know what it is.
0: Ages.
1: I didn't even know there was
0: imagine
1: a device.
0: Imagine a casket that had spikes on the inside and they closed it on you to torture you.
1: Ah!
0: Okay. Well,
1: that didn't exist?
0: It was created in the late 1700s as a joke and a hoax. And then the myth took hold and people believed that that crap actually exists. They did it for
1: I had
0: some
1: no clue
0: sort of
1: that's what they're named after.
0: Yeah. The Iron Maiden.
1: You know their lead singer is openly gay.
2: Really?
0: No.
1: No.
0: He's not. That's Judas Priest.
1: Yeah, Judas Priest. That's what we're talking about. You're right.
0: Iron Maiden's lead singer is a licensed heavy airplane pilot.
1: Oh,
0: he
1: no.
0: once flew the 747-ish tour plane to town to town. And then it'd get on stage and scream, Run to the Hills. This is Dave and Jimmy.
3: You're listening to the number one rated morning zoo.
1: What's your big hit?
3: Jimmy. WNCI.
0: Judas Priest?
1: No, Iron Maiden. Judas Priest was, gotten everything coming.
0: What you just heard, Run to the Hills, is about as close as Iron Maiden ever got.
1: Oh, that's it.
0: Anyways, what about Judas Priest?
1: Well, their lead singer is openly gay, and I just wondered, with that audience, how that went over when he came out.
0: Not well. He didn't come out for the longest time because he was afraid of it.
1: Yeah, like 20 years
0: and
1: or so.
0: He went through some severe depression because of it. His name?
1: Rob?
0: Yes.
1: Right? Let's see. What are we talking about? Judas Priest?
0: Yeah.
1: Rob.
2: Dude.
1: Whoa. No.
0: Alfred.
1: No.
0: No, magical. Great guy. I follow him on social media.
1: Oh.
0: Okay, that was a trip to every other format but our own. Now we return you to WNCI.

0: WNCI, Harry Styles and Aperture. That's a pleasing song. To return you back to the soft sounds of Top 40.
1: A disabled truck now blocking a right lane of 70 eastbound, just east of the exit for 71 south. So coming in from the hilltop, we're backed up to West Broad. 71 north already heavy up from Frank Road. More delay, 270 westbound off of 161. Also with 71 south approaching the fairgrounds. I'm Johnny Hill for the Total Traffic Center.
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3: Good morning, I'm Kelsey Webb, and here's what's happening on this Wednesday morning. Columbus City Council is discussing an earlier 10 p.m. curfew for minors. The current curfew for anyone under 18 is midnight. This follows recent teen violence and teen takeovers at some local events. Plans for a proposed pro-women soccer facility at a Southwest Columbus park are on hold. The Southwest Area Commission is delaying a rezoning vote until next month. That's as the group bringing the team to the city tries to gain support for the move. The Ohio Supreme Court is hearing arguments over Columbus's local ban on flavored tobacco products, which has faced extensive pushback from state lawmakers. The Franklin County Auditor's Office has released new tentative property values. Real estate values are increasing by about 10% on average across the county. Another popular downtown Columbus restaurant has shut down. Just 2 weeks after Mitchell's Steakhouse closed, Due Amici has permanently closed after over 20 years in business. Storm Team 4 meteorologist Ben Gelber says warm and muggy again today, up to 88 with pop-ups possible tonight. And that's what's happening on this Wednesday morning. I'm Kelsey Webb on WNCI.
0: Dave and Jimmy, happy Wednesday. Sorry we were late. I went really crazy over all those old songs. But we return you to 2026. Man whose quest to find the ultimate in trail mix still goes on.
4: Do you understand how trail mix fuels this show?
5: I love trail mix. Do you know if there's a place called Tropical in Grove City where you can make your own trail mix?
4: They
5: have every ingredient. My sister-in-law used to work there,
4: You
5: Katie.
4: Gotta go all the way to Grove City to do that?
5: I know.
4: Be somewhere else.
5: But she used to work there, and people would come in all the time.
4: I think Giant Eagle does that, too.
6: What's wrong with Grove City?
5: They do?
4: I think the Giant Eagle in Upper Arlington.
5: Oh, the bougie one.
4: Yeah. Has
5: containers. Dispensers.
4: I think.
5: And you could decide how many M&Ms you want and
4: don't
5: how much
4: hold
5: coconut.
4: Me to it.
5: Okay.
4: Yeah.
5: That is interesting.
4: Yeah, I think so. Okay.
5: All right.
4: Either way, let's move on.
5: We shall.
4: You can do what I asked you? Yeah. Thank you. Nothing. Olivia and I.
5: Side convo. I get it.
4: Side convo.
5: All right, move on.
4: Taylor Swift and Travis Kelce, according to TMZ, will get married July 3rd, Madison Square Garden. And TMZ is sticking by their story, they say.
5: I can't even. We have argued about this, and I thought, well, maybe she thinks it's cool, it's iconic, it's the venue in New York City, but you say it's cheesy, generic.
4: Yes, that's like getting married at the Shot, or...
5: Right.
4: That's not cool.
5: It's an arena. It's
4: right.
5: Not, there's nothing niche about it.
4: Like, her right? renting out Grand Central Station is different.
5: Oh, that would be awesome. You
4: right?
5: can't do that, though, but yeah. I mean, you can't affect people's
4: travel
5: plans.
4: Probably in the middle of the night you
5: plans.
4: Could.
5: No, not...
4: Do you see Arthur with Russell Brand? He did it.
5: In a movie?
4: Yeah.
5: As a movie.
4: Oh.
5: That's not... That's right. Fiction. Yeah.
4: Last night, they had the Toy Story premiere in L.A., and she was there.
5: Tay Story was there?
4: She sang I Knew It, I Knew You, and then she called Randy Newman to the front of the theater. There's a piano there.
5: How
4: and
5: perfect.
4: They did a duet on this, the iconic... old Toy Story song.
7: Mm-hmm. You got a friend in me. You got a friend in me.
4: I didn't even know she was in LA. She didn't call us or anything. By the way, our show originates from Los Angeles, if you didn't know that.
5: Oh, where in Los Angeles
4: Burbank.
5: Are we located
4: yep.
5: currently?
4: Okay. Benny Blanco, Selena Gomez did a video to promote Jennifer Aniston's hair care line. In it, she styles Benny's hair, and they say he actually looked handsome when she was, like, pulling his hair back and all that.
5: So well, there's hope
4: relatively.
5: For Benny Blanco.
0: I mean, anything's an upgrade for the guy taking a shower or shaving.
5: Oh, how
4: he's not hideous.
5: Just freaking get rid of the unibrow. Piece of wax. I could not be Selena Gomez and stare at the unibrow every day and not say, we're going to put a little wax right there.
4: He's not hideous, I'm telling you. Ever since I watched his YouTube series.
5: I don't think he's hideous.
4: And he's funny. I get it now.
5: Mm-hmm.
4: I get it. And Ethan Slater, Bach from Wicked, who just split with Ariana Grande after 3 years.
5: Do you think he's heinous?
4: Yeah, he's heinous.
5: Okay.
4: Well, she is too right now. Hate to say it.
5: Yeah, I know.
4: Anyway, they split, and they announced it a week ago. They've been split for a while now. Word is he's been trying to get back with his wife, who he left for Ariana Grande with a newborn. He's scum.
5: It's terrible.
4: Yes, I'm sorry.
5: I know. I mean, I told you, I have a friend who will not let her daughter see that movie because of what the actors did.
4: Now, what if she was...
5: Offset.
4: What if, and I'm just playing the other side for 1 second because I don't believe this, but what if his wife was a raging, lunatic, out of control bitch and we didn't know that?
5: Well, then why is
4: and it was
5: going
4: a long
5: back?
4: Time coming.
5: Well, I say that all the time to you and you will not support it, like Jennifer Aniston and Brad Pitt.
4: Well,
5: what if they were
4: Team Jen?
5: What if they were long on the rocks and they're not getting along at all and he meets someone that he's compatible
4: so
5: with?
4: So sue me for always supporting women's rights.
5: Oh my God! Oh, lightning bolt now!
0: I would hope a demonic claw would appear from underneath the basement and swallow you right into the vacuous purgatory of the hellfire.
4: Speaking of Brad Pitt, you spaked about him.
5: Uh huh.
4: He had another child. He has 3 biological children with Angelina Jolie.
0: Very good.
4: And now Zahara Marley Jolie submitted paperwork last week. To drop the pit.
5: She's not biological, by the way.
4: She's not.
5: From Africa, yes.
0: They adopted a number of kids.
5: They have.
4: Oh, they have 3 biological, 3 adopted after he married Angelina.
5: Yeah.
4: They had 6?
5: Yes!
0: A lot of kids.
4: And he's that big of a jerk. He was nice enough to be willing to have 6 kids and adopt 3 kids.
5: I don't think when a person goes through a big struggle in their life, I don't think that defines their character, perhaps.
4: Well, she's
5: he was going through a lot of stuff, and that doesn't mean
4: but
5: he's
4: they're
5: a
4: not
5: bad
4: forgiving at
5: person.
4: All. Then why don't they have that attitude? She's the 3rd child now to drop Pitt from her
5: I'm
4: name.
5: I'm just saying he could still be a good person and have done a bad
4: how
5: thing.
4: About, how not, devastating for
0: how
4: him.
0: About not anti Pitt as much as pro mom who stayed with us, Jolie.
4: But come on, man. I mean, you're
5: because they lived it, though. They were on that plane when he allegedly
4: if
5: hit
4: you're on
5: his
4: the
5: son.
4: Plane and he fights the sun and all that.
5: And you see it. You see the
4: still,
5: the ugly.
4: It's your dad. I think I would, after a while, forgive, especially if he was having substance abuse issues.
5: None of us can say if we didn't live it.
0: We don't know.
4: I just said it.
5: Okay.
0: You can say it.
4: I just feel bad for the guy.
0: You are a clown.
4: He puts up with 6 little unruly kids, and now 3 have dropped his name.
0: Kelsey, please interrupt him and say what's coming up.
5: Ah, the grossest thing that you've accepted because you're in love. So gross things we do in front of our partners, to our partners, behind our partner's back, but you accept it because it's love.
0: I can't wait. And who better to lead gross than you?
5: That's
0: you
5: me.
0: Love
5: gross. Yeah.
0: This is Dave and Jimmy.
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8: It's going to be very warm and humid until a cold front crosses the state on Friday and lowers the humidity. Can't rule out a shower or storm this afternoon and again tomorrow. 88 today, 90 tomorrow, 74 overnight. Couple of showers on Friday. I'm Storm T4 meteorologist Ben Gelber on the Morning Zoo.
0: It's those days. Bye.
5: All right, so Columbus is considering a curfew for minors, changing it from midnight to 10. This is after all the teen issues, teen takeovers.
4: I support it. I hate to see a few kids ruin everyone's summer, but you did it.
5: Yeah. You
0: easy
5: do
0: for you to say. A man that has no touch in this whatsoever.
4: You
0: got to
4: get it under control. You can't have shootings at a church festival. Come
5: there,
4: on.
5: There wasn't a shooting, though.
4: There wasn't?
5: It was large fights. Yeah.
4: Can't have large fights at a church festival.
5: Thank you. Okay. Cedar Point continues to have issues with its new roller coaster called the Siren Cove. So there have been so many issues this year. The latest happened over the weekend when it got stuck and the riders are hanging upside down and they have to be removed with a cherry picker.
4: Oh my God.
5: How
4: and did you see them coming out
5: terrifying.
4: Of that?
5: Terrifying. No, thank you.
4: What's
5: I did
4: it called?
5: Not
4: the Siren
5: see
4: what?
5: Siren's Cove.
4: My God.
5: Ah, and then Cedar Point just named the top amusement park in the country for thrill seekers because it has 18 coasters.
0: They got that right.
4: They got their thrills.
0: 17 work.
5: Also, Ohio State football fans can buy tickets to training camp practices August 6th through 8th, $48 a ticket.
4: And I don't think that's bad.
5: No, I don't either. And you get to be actually up close, you know, way closer than you would be at the stadium, and you're paying a ton of money. So
4: it is. I'd like to go. They're doing that for three
5: practices. August 6th through 8th, 6th, 7th, and 8th. You got it.
4: I'm going to do it.
5: Okay, do it, Jimmy.
0: That's crazy.
4: It's called Siren's Curse.
5: Well, I wrote that down wrong. I don't have a laptop. It got stolen out of someone's out of my car when I was helping someone. So I just write down all of my talking points, and I wrote it down incorrectly. I'm so sorry. Siren's Curse. Yeah, why would it be a cove? That's weird. Meanwhile, list is out of the smallest towns in every single state. In Ohio, it's Rendville. Population 55.
4: Where would that be?
5: That's about an hour and 20 minutes southeast of Columbus, outside of New Lexington.
4: Huh.
5: Yeah, we're thinking about moving there.
4: Yeah,
5: getting
4: some 55.
5: Peace and quiet. Yeah.
4: A lot of nice land for sale here.
0: Yeah, I bet you wide open spaces.
5: Put your man cave there for sure. Oh, you have so much space for your man cave.
4: They would love it.
0: An hour and a half.
5: Yeah,
0: from
5: just
0: you.
5: Yeah.
0: Hey, you want to go down to the man cave? Oh, man, that's 90 minutes, man. It's 90 minutes.
4: Mm-hmm. Oh, my God. Don't look up the people getting off the roller coaster.
0: Oh,
4: this one is from 10 months ago.
0: Scary.
4: Oh, they walk on these little like catwalks to get out of there. Yeah.
0: Kelsey, wrap it up.
5: Okay, so also another downtown restaurant closing after Mitchell's Steakhouse closed a few weeks ago. Now, Duomici right around the corner, Italian restaurant. It's been open for 22 years, citing changes in the downtown environment and restaurant industry in general.
0: That's news.
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0: It's
8: going to be very warm and humid until a cold front crosses the state on Friday and lowers the humidity. Can't rule out a shower or storm this afternoon and again tomorrow. 88 today, 90 tomorrow, 74 overnight. Couple of showers on Friday. I'm Storm T4 meteorologist Ben Gelber on the Morning Zoo.
0: Nurses and Purses is back. Nurses, purses. Big headline. But there's a little nuance to it. We want the whole healthcare industry. And purses are more than just purses, though Kelsey, I think, is sexually aroused by the arrival of all these high-end purses.
5: 1,000%. Purses are a panty dropper, let's be honest. No? Not for you?
0: Not in my experience. Not whatsoever. I can't tell you what that is.
5: What?
0: What would actually drop that?
5: Oh, men doing chores for you.
0: Check.
5: Men being emotionally available.
0: Check. Well, one out of two for us.
4: I can't drop a panty.
0: Okay. Thursday, June 25th at the Yogis in Grandview. Please, please come and tell your nursing friends and social media and do the work for us. Dave and Jimmy. This is Kelsey Webb, and I think this is going to be a magic break.
5: Yeah, I mean, I'm gross. I don't care about germs. I'll do a dare. Any dare you tell me to do that's gross, I'll do. But these are the grossest things that you've accepted because you're in love. And I just I saw a TikTok yesterday. It said, my wife at my funeral, and it's a man laying there. And she goes in to kiss him and stops and, like, squeezes a blackhead on his face. Then he wakes up. Anyway, but that is on the list. Popping pimples for each other. and checking little spots or rashes in weird places and saying, what do you think this is? Like, you wouldn't do that with anyone else but your lover because they see all those places. Leaving the door open while you go to the bathroom and having a conversation.
0: No. I never crossed that line.
5: I know you don't do that. Jimmy does. Wait, Jimmy, you have done that. No. Your wife.
4: Popped a zit on someone?
5: No, you're not even listening. Going to the bathroom and leaving the door open and having a conversation.
4: Yeah, I've done that.
5: Yeah. And your wife come. Your ex-wife
4: it's not number two.
5: Came in and talked to you. And
4: no, yeah. She threw a spider between my legs.
5: Oh, my God.
4: Remember, she had a... Right? I think that was it.
5: Really?
4: I was
5: going
4: to go number two.
0: Don't expect me
5: I don't
0: to
5: remember
0: this.
4: She caught a spider and she ran in and she was holding it screaming.
5: Oh.
4: And I'm like, what are you doing? I think we threw it in the toilet. And I was
5: with
4: sitting
5: your poo?
4: There.
5: Ew.
4: That was the least of my worries. I had a spider jumping onto my schwang and hanging up her dear life.
0: That's the first. Write that down, Olivia. The reemergence of schwang.
5: Oh, my gosh. Also, like, emptying a puke bucket for them after.
4: I've done it.
5: Yeah. We've all done that, right?
0: Gross.
5: I mean, that way I do it for. Yeah. I do anything for my kids.
0: Had a non-drinker.
5: Yeah.
0: But had three teenagers, and I have cleaned up their messes.
5: Oh, absolutely. And, like, little babies and poop everywhere and all that stuff. But
4: I've had to clean up all the puke. Well, someone passed out on the bed.
5: Oh, yeah. Yeah, that happens.
4: Yeah, that's not fun.
5: No.
4: They want me to let us sit there all night. You clean up in the morning when you wake up.
5: Right.
4: No, you got to clean
5: exactly.
4: it up.
5: Exactly. Things that happen in bed, like their side of the bed smells a little weird, but you ignore it.
4: I've never had that.
0: What?
4: That'd be the end. No, I would not ignore that. Unless it was...
0: What the heck you guys doing?
5: Sweat? Oh.
4: If it was that, then...
5: Sex in the air, I don't care. I like the smell of it, Rihanna.
4: I mean, if you think it's from there, you can't really say, you know, it smells a little funky.
5: You kiss them in the morning before you brush your teeth and morning breath.
4: Never had to worry about that.
5: You don't kiss. That's nice.
4: I rarely kiss, let alone in the morning.
5: Okay. They sweat through the sheets. I do that all the time.
4: You still do it?
5: Only sometimes. Not often.
4: We were in L.A. once, and Kelsey had just spray tanned. And I went by her room to pick her up on our way to some interview or something. She's like, look at my sheets. It looked like an Oompa Loompa had melted on her sheet.
5: It's true.
4: It was all orange.
5: I felt so bad for
4: ruined the sheets
5: people.
4: In there.
5: Oh, they bleach them.
0: Makeup,
5: come on.
0: Right?
4: No, she's spray tan.
5: Spray tan.
0: Oh, gee,
5: so
0: okay.
5: If you get a spray tan on, and then you sleep on white sheets and you're a sweater, it is quite a scene.
4: The perfect storm.
5: It's something else. It's nice
4: horrible.
5: To be in a hotel and not your own bed when you do that. You've clipped their toenails for them?
0: No.
5: No?
0: No.
5: Check their teeth for spinach and then you pull it out.
4: First part, not the second.
5: Okay.
0: The second part, you make them aware of it. Let them take care of their own self.
5: They've helped you put on your Spanx, like pull up your shapewear, because it is really hard to get on.
4: I would do that. I'm just glad they're wearing them.
5: Oh, of course. You scratched an itch in a place that nobody else would ever be asked to scratch.
0: No.
5: Sorry. So people in my family know about me and zits and liking to pop them. So if they have a good one,
4: they show you.
5: Sometimes they'll save it for me.
0: I really can't take
5: the
0: this.
5: What are those big things you pop?
4: Whiteheads?
5: No, it's like a big mound full of stuff. What are those called? A cyst. I've popped a cyst on my father-in-law.
4: Oh my God!
5: I know.
4: Was he saving it for you?
5: Yeah. He said it was my birthday present.
4: I'm disgusted. I'm disgusted.
0: Really,
4: Gary and you.
5: But I'm not alone. I mean, there's Dr. Pimple Popper. People
4: It's not a cyst.
5: Yeah, it is.
4: A cyst
5: is
4: under your skin. It's real.
5: That's what it was.
4: No.
5: It was a cyst. Yes.
4: You got a cyst, you go get it taken care of. You don't.
5: No, you go to Kelsey Webb and she will take care of it.
4: Yeah, it's probably cancer. Hey, I saved it for you. Happy birthday. Oh, it was cancer.
5: Well, cancer's not contagious.
0: Nope. And goodbye.
4: You solved it.
0: Bye.
5: Okay.
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2: Good morning, I'm Kelsey Webb, and here's what's happening on this Wednesday morning. Columbus City Council is discussing an earlier 10 p.m. curfew for minors. The current curfew for anyone under 18 is midnight. This follows recent teen violence and teen takeovers at some local events. Plans for a proposed pro-women soccer facility at a Southwest Columbus park are on hold. The Southwest Area Commission is delaying a rezoning vote until next month. That's as the group bringing the team to the city tries to gain support for the move. The Ohio Supreme Court is hearing arguments over Columbus's local ban on flavored tobacco products, which has faced extensive pushback from state lawmakers. The Franklin County Auditor's Office has released new tentative property values. Real estate values are increasing by about 10% on average across the county. Another popular downtown Columbus restaurant has shut down. Just 2 weeks after Mitchell's Steakhouse closed, Due Amici has permanently closed after over 20 years in business. Storm Team 4 meteorologist Ben Gelber says warm and muggy again today, up to 88 with pop-ups possible tonight. And that's what's happening on this Wednesday morning. I'm Kelsey Webb on WNCI.
3: Dave and Jimmy. This is Dave Kalin, Jimmy Jam, and Kelsey Webb. How wicked were you? Best story. And that's a combination of what actually happened and how you tell the story. The best story, we will award a flyaway trip to see Ariana Grande in Chicago. She has the number one song in America, and she's tied to Wicked. They're going. Dave and Jimmy, are you there?
4: Yeah.
3: How wicked were you?
4: So, one time, me and my two buddies, it was like middle winter, February. We always make bets between each other. And one time he didn't make a bet, or he didn't do well on his bet. He didn't want to do it. Well, the bet was to jump in a pond during the middle of winter. Right. And he wasn't going to do it. Oh. So me and my other two buddies fought for probably a half hour. We were trying to just push him in the pond, but we couldn't do that. So we fought him, and one of us went and got a roll of duct tape. And we duct taped both his hands, both his feet, and we laid him in the water.
2: What?
4: This is like January.
2: What?
4: So it was probably 20 degrees. We had just got done snowboarding. So we duct taped him up. We set him in the water to where he was completely submerged. We made sure that his head was out and he was safe. We're standing by. And then we started taking videos of him. And he was so mad. He was like cussing at us, telling us how much he hated us. Didn't talk to us for like the rest of the week. Now we're good.
5: Do you blame him? I wouldn't talk to him for the rest of my life.
4: No, we're all cool now, but we used to always do bets and stuff, and he, for some reason, didn't want to do good on his bet.
2: Because it's an icy pond in the middle of winter.
3: Yeah, really?
4: We were young and dumb.
3: I mean, how young were you when this happened?
4: Okay, not young enough. We were probably like 18, but we'll call that young.
5: Pretty good.
3: That's let me put you on hold so we can get your information. That's pretty good. I can't believe my friend didn't want us to saw off his leg with a rusty hammer.
2: Right.
3: And he started fighting, so I had to hold him down and saw off his leg with a rusty hammer, which is impossible, by the way. Dave and Jimmy, are you there?
6: Yes, is this me?
3: Yes, it is you. And how wicked were you?
6: I was pretty wicked. So about 30 years ago, I found out that my girlfriend was cheating on me, and a friend of mine had been with another girl that had given him chlamydia.
2: Oh, no.
6: So I hooked up with that girl and then hooked up with my girlfriend at the time and waited for about 2 weeks and broke up with her because I told her that she gave me something. And by the time it was all said and done, there was like 13 people that ended up with it. And I never told her that it was me.
2: Whoa.
3: So you're Captain Chlamydia?
5: He was.
6: Yes.
3: How? Okay. That's wicked. That was a wicked move. and everybody listen and don't do that.
7: Don't do that.
3: Okay.
7: Yeah.
3: How did you cure yourself of chlamydia?
6: Just went to the health department. They give you some antibiotics. It's really pretty simple.
7: Oh.
3: That's it?
7: No big deal.
3: No big.
6: No big.
3: Dave and Jimmy, are you there?
8: I am.
3: Wonderful. So how wicked were you?
8: So me and my brother, we both got 2 goldfish from a church camp. And he got to name his Drake and Josh before I wanted to. And mine died first, so I went into his room and I squished his fish.
5: Good job.
8: That's pretty wicked.
3: That's not wicked.
7: That's pretty good.
3: I mean, it's good. Yeah. I wouldn't call it wicked. Listen, we absolve you of your sins. Go forth and be happy. Thank you for listening.
8: Thank you.
3: Let's see here. Dave and Jimmy, are you there?
9: I'm here.
3: How wicked were you?
9: I was a wicked little kid to my big brother. Mm. If you remember zingers. And Snoopy would zap the zingers. Well, I was a kid. I'd get into my brother's bottom drawer where I knew he hid the zingers. And when they were halfway through the box, I would zap the zingers. And I didn't tell him till I was in my 30s.
5: You stole his food. They're like sponge
9: the
5: cake.
9: The zingers.
3: Oh, okay. I wanted to know what they are.
9: Zingers.
3: Oh, they were little like ho-ho type things, yes. Weren't they?
9: They were little ho-ho ones. And I would zap the zingers just like Snoopy did on a commercial.
3: Okay.
9: And he was like... 16, and I was like 8 years old, so, you know.
5: Okay, guess what? It still happens in people's houses every day.
3: As a minister of the Universal Life Church in Modesto, California, I absolve you of your sins. Go forth. Like, wow. I'm expecting, like, so I'm 8 years old and I'm selling heroin. I'm expecting this. I swapped goldfish. Damn. Okay. Everything's in the running. Still taking your calls. Wicked, how wicked were you? This is Dave and Jimmy.
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11: With heat and humidity, we can't rule out a pop-up shower or storm, but very warm and sticky. 88, 74 tonight. Thursday, more of the same, near 90. I'm Storm T4 meteorologist Ben Gelber on the morning zoo.
3: It's 75 and, oy, it's humid.

0: UNCI and Gaudier. And I hope I still have that pronunciation right. I had to learn that for a while, and then I forgot about it. When we come back, what is a pika? Not a Pikachu, and it's not pika. Pika. You'll hear the pika.
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1: And that's it for the ads. Put it this way, Gelber says the next couple days, it's going to be humid and warm, and it's always going to look like the world's worst thunderstorm is about to hit you. That'll either happen, or it'll be like it is now. It looks like it's going to happen, but it won't happen. Happy summer. Dave and Jimmy with Rando News. And boy, we're going to start random. You ever hear of a pika? You know what a pika is? Not a Pikachu.
2: No.
3: How would you spell that?
2: Pika, the disorder where you eat your hair?
1: Pika is where you're eating like fiberglass. Okay. A pika is a mountainous hamster.
2: Oh.
1: Lives in the mountains.
2: Is it cute?
1: It sounds,
2: it is. Sounds so cute.
1: And it sounds adorable. Yeah. Don't know why I want to feature this, but this is the sound of a pika squeaking 59 times in a row. This is the sound of the mountain hamster. A pika.
3: Sounds like my bike when I go on a ride. 20 years old.
1: That's it. You're welcome. It's now, so the other side of the animal kingdom. A TV reporter is trying to do a story, and there's barking sea lions in the back. Have you ever been by sea lions?
2: Oh, they're loud.
1: They will straight kick your ass if they come close. This guy's obviously frightened.
4: Oh, thank you. No, what if they try to bite me? Okay, that's good. They're very friendly. Thank you. Who's this, Lily? Lily, she's very talkative. Anything else you want to say, Lily? I agree. We'll be right back. Guys, wait, goodbye.
2: Lily, this feminine name.
1: She sounds like some of my old coworkers. You want to talk, Lily? There's the forecast. Here's the best of late night from last night.
5: Jeep is recalling over a million cars because they can overheat and catch on fire even when they're off. When they heard Tesla was like, game recognized game. Not back.
6: A hedge fund founder recently listed his Hamptons compound for a record $152.5 million or two tickets to Game 4.
5: Apparently, there's a new dating trend called kitten fishing, where people tell small lies about themselves in the early stages of dating to make themselves seem more attractive. Mm-hmm. So, dating. Kitten fishing sounds like something you do with your Uncle Jasper in West Virginia. Like, you just put your hand in, whatever you get, it's yours.
1: That wasn't bad. All right, to politics, but not politics. But it is politics. In Alaska, there are two guys running for the Senate. One's name's Dan Sullivan. The other is named Dan Sullivan. There are two Dan Sullivans running for a Senate seat.
3: It's a very popular name in Alaska.
1: I don't know if one just put this up fraudulently or changed his name at the last minute, or two guys.
2: Common name.
1: Well, Dan Sullivan. So here's one Dan Sullivan who's had enough, and he's accusing the other Dan Sullivan of being Dan Sullivan.
7: This is serious stuff. When people are going, oh, there's two Dan Sullivans, isn't that funny? No, it's cheating. And his whole purpose of running is to confuse Alaskans, make them think, Alaskan voters, that somehow he's me. Then, when he filed his campaign logo, his letterhead, his website, all had my campaign logo that I've had for 13 years.
3: Trolling this guy.
1: But it might work. I mean, it might work.
3: Yeah.
2: What a weird thing to do.
1: Jimmy, you invested in some boozy company. What is it?
3: I own part of a liquor company called Still Austin. Whiskey. No.
1: It is!
3: No.
2: What?
1: An investigation is underway after more than 10,000 bottles of... Still what?
3: Don't you say this, I'll kill you.
1: We're stolen from a Philadelphia warehouse in Broad
3: Daylight. No, it's not in Philadelphia, it's in Austin, Texas.
1: But that's where the warehouse was.
3: Yeah, I know you're doing this just to get me going.
1: I was.
3: All right, thank you. My day's bad enough, don't worry.
1: And now, just in time for the Independence Day celebration, this is a gigantic... You see these every now and then. Sometimes I'll be driving down the road, and especially car dealerships, they're very guilty of this. Like, that American flag isn't big enough. I want one that looks like freaking I could cover a neighborhood with.
2: They have one on 100.

0: Hudson Road apartment complex there. Humongous, covering half the building.
1: Well, one of these gigundous flags blew into a transmission structure, in Connecticut Saturday night, and it knocked out electricity to thousands. At its peak, nearly all of Greenwich, about 28,000 customers, lost power. Crews restored some service quickly, but the situation got worse Sunday when workers tried to remove the flag. That hit a second power line and dropped even more power.
0: Greenwich, Connecticut?
1: Yeah.
0: Oh, they're all like super millionaires, so.
2: Tony Diven was telling me about all the flag restrictions they have in England now.
0: Why?
2: Their new prime minister, certain flags he likes, certain flags he doesn't, and you can only fly them at certain times and certain places. They had to protest to at least fly their pride flags, and he allowed that. But they can only be flown, you know, at certain poles. Just the whole thing is weird. It's like, who cares? Fly whatever flag you want.
0: Flaggist.
2: Yeah, he is a flaggist.
1: Did you know in the 1800s there was an Eskimo custom? When a stranger would enter the village, he and one of the locals would have to slap each other as hard as possible until one gave up, and then you'd be okay.
0: Oh.
2: We did that.
1: We're not Eskimos.
2: No, the Buckeye bitch slap. Keep slapping until somebody quits. Stop.
0: Yeah.
1: Reminding people that we did that.
2: Buckeye bitch slap. Greatest game we ever played.
1: We didn't. It was wrong. This is Dave and Jimmy.
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1: I humbly apologize. 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
1: Let's do this again with less enthusiasm. You almost sound enthused.
0: Up next is my song, Die on This Hill.
1: All right, okay. Well, use that take. Dave and Jimmy, happy Wednesday. This is Dave Kalin, Jimmy Jam, and Kelsey Webb. Boy, we had a great time listening to all these Wicked calls. We're not done yet. We're going to pause. We're going to like a variety of shows. So you're going to get headlines now. And also when we come back, name that tune, Did You Know? Informational and entertaining. Now you and whatever you do.
2: Well, you can stream the Michael movie now.
3: Yeah. It's on
1: the weekend it came up.
2: It's on Amazon Prime. It's also on Apple TV Plus.
1: Okay. Mine's on Ukrainian 123.
2: You got to pay for it. I'd rent it in 1999. $20 to watch the movie. If you went with your husband to the movie, you'd spend that.
3: I say that all the time because I purchased Euphoria because I don't have HBO. So,
2: where'd you buy that? Amazon?
3: On Amazon, yeah.
2: You bought the whole season?
3: I bought 3 seasons.
2: How much?
3: $15 for the first season, $20 for the second.
2: Seems like a lot.
3: $25 for the third. But then I thought the entertainment I'm getting day after day is worth that money, just like you going to the casino, you know?
2: You could have come over to my house and watched it with my mom.
3: With your mom, I'm going to watch Euphoria. She loves Euphoria.
2: She loves it.
3: Watching people die of drug overdoses.
2: She loves the drug scene. She loves the sex scenes.
3: Oh, God.
2: Yeah. All you have to do is ask.
3: Maybe she loves Sydney Sweeney's boobs.
2: I've only seen them one time for 1 second. Have you seen the sex scene yet?
3: No. But I have seen her boobs
2: pretty
3: a lot
2: good.
3: In the first season.
2: Olivia, you downplayed the quality of that sex scene. It was really good.
3: Oh. Yeah,
2: it wasn't long. It's about 20 seconds long.
3: Mm-hmm.
2: But she was really getting into it.
1: I want to hear you get turned on.
2: I'm not turned on. This thing is very tastefully done. I didn't see the first season where they showed her boobs.
3: Yeah, I mean, done. Teenager. Showing her boobs, getting it on.
2: Really?
3: Yeah.
2: In real life, teenager? No.
3: No.
2: Yeah, it's all
3: no.
2: right then.
3: Yeah.
2: Taylor Swift and Travis Kelce might be getting married in Madison Square Garden. TMZ says they are sticking by their story that it would be July 3rd, Madison Square Garden. I ain't buying it. I don't think she's quite that cheesy, but we shall see.
3: Hmm.
2: Tonight, game 4 of the NBA Finals. Knicks and the Spurs. Go Spurs. I just like seeing everyone that thought the Knicks were going to win piece of cake.
1: You just like to destroy happiness.
2: Yes, I do.
1: But what if the Spurs win? Don't you want them to suffer? Because you can't stand happiness.
2: They're like Cleveland. They don't have a bunch of big-time celebrities. I think the celebrities have enough good in their life. They don't need this.
1: So you're ruined by the celebrity thing.
2: Yeah.
1: All right.
2: The Floor final season finale is tonight. The Floor is great, if you've ever watched it. It's simple, simplistic, but Rob Lowe's the host. I don't like him turning the camera making faces like he does, but I'm all in on Rob Lowe now after the Muirfield thing.
3: Yeah.
2: Did not know he was that much of an Ohio guy.
3: Mm-hmm. From the Dayton area.
2: I know, but I watch The Floor. I watch it every year, and it's really good. World Cup starts tomorrow, and Americans don't care. 68% of Americans are not very interested or not at all. 54% say they're not interested at all. Another 14% say they're not interested.
3: Hmm.
2: Not very interested. Well, wow.
3: I think it's cool that it's happening. I won't follow any specifics, but
1: if we catch fire, you'll see.
2: Then
1: some
2: people want to go to the
1: but in the same way. If it doesn't, it doesn't. It's not our sport.
2: If we catch fire, it'll be fun to go to like watch parties at bars and stuff.
3: Yeah,
2: because you know, I don't care about the sport, but it'll be
3: no reason to go out.
2: Yes. Meanwhile, FIFA at every single game will allow you to put your name on the scoreboard before the game for $79. They're making money that way.
3: Hmm.
2: And it's probably
1: FIFA
2: worth it just for the picture.
1: Insane, overpriced, advantage-taking money.
2: Isn't FIFA dirty?
1: Dirty as hell.
2: Yeah.
1: The world's largest cartel. How they exist boggles my mind. But go USA just the same. This is David.
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20: It's going to be very warm and humid until a cold front crosses the state on Friday and lowers the humidity. Can't rule out a shower or storm this afternoon and again tomorrow. 88 today, 90 tomorrow, 74 overnight. A couple of showers on Friday. I'm Storm T4 meteorologist Ben Gelber on the Morning Zoo.

0: WNCI, thank you, Bruno Mars. Your local news in a moment, but our afternoon guy, Chris Davis, and I've been saying this forever because he's been afternoon since I think they invented the sun. Mm-hmm. Chris is hosting Cosi After Dark tomorrow night. It's the masquerade ball where you're flown to this Venetian private mansion where everyone is in a mask.
1: And Taylor Swift and Travis Kelce show up and...
0: No, he's knocking me off my... You're knocking me off the
2: visual. Eyes Wide Shut.
0: Yes, everyone's wearing a mask.
1: Oh.
0: And ungodly things are about to happen. And if you don't know the password, they kill you. That's what's not happening tomorrow
1: And then
0: night.
1: Nicole Kidman shows up.
0: Yeah, well, she already was there. She was naked several times.
1: Oh, yeah.
0: And Tom Cruise is going crazy.
1: It's been a while since
0: What Cosi is doing. They're doing a masquerade ball.
1: Yes.
0: Now news.
1: Well, what Columbus is doing is considering lowering the curfew for minors. So right now it's midnight. They want to make it 10 p.m. because of the teen takeovers that have been happening. A woman was found dead at a rest stop near Mansfield yesterday outside of her car. They don't think foul play was a part of it. She was 40 years old. Also, new information about the CBS production assistant who passed away after a car crash covering the Memorial Tournament. It looks like that he missed a bend in the road and unfortunately went off the road, hit a tree and a pole. So size 31 years old. Also, two popular restaurants shut down in downtown Columbus. First, it was Mitchell Steakhouse. Now, Due Amici Italian Restaurant. It's been there forever. 22 years. Popular date night place. They said there's just, you know, changing landscape and downtown environment and restaurants in general.
0: You know, it was owned by the famous actor Don Amici.
2: I know.
0: And also a band called Delamitri.
2: Here, put my audio up.
0: No.
2: I want to tell you about what Chris Davis is going to be doing tomorrow night.
1: Oh, no.
0: Tomorrow night, Cosi After Dark. The Masquerade Ball.
2: Oh, it's creepy music, isn't it?
0: Well, if you've seen the movie, yeah.
1: Eyes Wide
0: But
1: Shut.
0: The rest of us are like going, okay, Cosi's throwing Masquerade Ball tomorrow night.
1: Can you see Chris Davis wearing
2: his Grim Reaper hood, walking in with his mask on.
1: No, he looks too friendly. Mm-hmm. And
0: he would do it in such a joyful way, though. What's the password, everyone? Hey, what's the password? Nope, we gotta kill you.
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1: Hey, I'm John Legend, hanging with my two best friends in the world, Dave and Jimmy.
2: Dave and Jimmy.

0: Dave and Jimmy, which is Dave Kalin, Jimmy Jam, Kelsey Webb, and a cast of thousands. This is Name That Tune, Did You Know? I'll play a song. You guys can guess what it is. I'll tell you something about it. Or something about the title. Or something about the subject. Shall we begin?
1: Bastille, Pompeii.
2: Yeah.
0: You are right. Write that down.
1: Oh my gosh, I did it.
0: Now something about Pompeii. The ancient Romans in Pompeii had near perfect dental health due to a low sugar diet, fruits and vegetables, and a local water source rich in fluoride. And then, how do we know it? Because they all died with a big lava flow and they were frozen in place so we could see their dental work. Okay, so that's that. Now,
1: Jaws. Sharks coming.
2: Is Jaws? John Williams?
0: It is.
2: Did you know John Williams?
1: No.
2: Okay, get that then.
1: All right, fine.
0: John Williams, the Star Wars theme.
1: Got it.
0: Very famous composer.
1: Okay.
2: Jaws has an amazing soundtrack, by the way.
1: Oh, gosh.
2: Not just this.
1: Oh, yeah.
2: The rest of it.
0: When John Williams played the first two notes of the Jaws theme for the director and writer, Steven Spielberg, he laughed. Steven Spielberg thought it was a joke. He wanted something more grand and melodic.
2: Scary.
0: Yeah.
1: No, just and then a couple notes.
0: John Williams said, listen, you might think you made a grand intellectual movie. I just saw a scary shark film. This is the music you're getting.
2: Good
0: that was it.
1: I mean, iconic for all of time.
2: Another one bites the dust.
1: Oh, sorry.
2: Good. You know who does it?
1: Yeah.
2: Who? Do you?
1: Who? I can't find it in my head, but
2: Queen.
1: I'm aware. Oh, Queen. Done.
0: Sylvester Stallone asked Queen for the right to use this song, Another One Bites the Dust, for Rocky III. The Queen said, no.
2: Wait. Oh, come on, Queen.
0: Piss off. So,
2: piss off, Sylvester.
0: Then Sylvester Stallone asked a group called Survivor. How about you
1: I have
0: guys?
1: The tiger, Survivor.
0: Right. And this was the one that became the big thing. Big song. Okay, by now you know.
1: Longest intro of the world.
2: I hate this song. Never liked it.
1: 45 seconds.
0: We go on.
3: We got it together, didn't we?
2: This is... It's Barry White.
3: Nobody
2: it's...
3: You. And me.
2: Oh, it's so good. Take me too long to figure it out. Okay.
0: You're the first, the last, my everything. You don't have to know.
2: The beginning of the movie with Chris Tucker and Charlie Sheen.
1: What movie?
2: It's escaping me now. It's hysterical, the movie. It's Chris Tucker singing along to this in the car, and it's so funny. It's hi, boys! My everything!
0: Did you know Barry White was a gang member, and in a real sense, worried about his future? But as a teenager, after he went to jail, he heard an Elvis Presley song on the radio and said, you know, I'm going to get into music instead.
1: Wow.
0: And boy, did that work out.
2: And his gang, all they did was steal food. It's true. The movie's called Money Talks.
1: You cannot stop yourself from a fat joke when we're talking about someone who may be of larger stature.
2: He may be a pound or two.
1: You cannot help it.
0: This is Name That Tune, Did You Know? This hurt that
1: I've been John Legend.
2: John Legend singing Sam Smith, Lay Me Down.
0: Yes.
1: Nice.
0: As of airtime, only 22 people have won an EGOT. Which is Emmy, Grammy, Oscar, and Tony. One of them is John Legend.
1: Wow.
2: Can you name five EGOTs?
0: Yes.
2: No, Dave has
0: because
2: a list.
0: Right in front of me is the 22.
1: Jennifer people. Hudson.
2: I'm going to say Jennifer Hudson.
0: All right, we don't have time. This is the music that you know.
2: Blink? No.
0: Yeah.
2: Is it?
0: Yeah. Blink 182 released an album of theirs called California on July 1st, 2016, because that's the 182nd day of the year, Blink 182. Huh. But they're stupid. That was a leap year. The day of their release was the 183rd day. They should have known that, but they're stupid.
1: Can't touch this. Can't touch this, MC Hammer.
2: Got it.
0: Can't touch this. But it's not about MC Hammer. It's about the music.
3: You can't touch this.
1: Can't touch
0: Rick
1: this music.
0: James wrote a song called Super Freak that was turned into this song. It's the only Grammy Rick James ever won.
2: So hard. Really?
0: And it was just getting songwriting credit of this song.
2: I believe it.
0: All right. Get yourself ready for this mind blower. Yes, I like being a
2: on, do it, Kels. Do it.
1: Jimmy Buffett.
2: Close. Rupert Holmes.
0: Okay, this is Rupert Holmes. Horrible. The Pina Colada song called Escape. The original lyrics went, if you like Humphrey Bogart and getting caught in the rain. But the guy who wrote it said, okay, that's a little much for this. And actually, I do like Pina Colada, so that went in instead.
2: The name of the song is the Pina Colada song.
0: Mm-hmm. Well, yes. It could have been the Humphrey Bogart song, but it wasn't. All right, this one's going to blow your mind. It's going to take a little time to set up.
2: Kelsey, come on, you met him. You met him. You met
1: Peter Frampton.
2: Yeah! Yes! You did it.
0: This is Baby, I Love Your Way by Peter Frampton. Now remember this. This song peaked at number 12 on the Hot 100. 12 in the country, okay? Keep that in mind. Here's the next one.
2: Kelsey, come on.
1: Free Bird.
2: You met him.
1: I met him?
0: I'm running out of time. So this song peaked at number 19 on the charts, okay? So you have the 12th and the 19th. Now you have this.
2: It's the remake of Frampton.
1: Peter Frampton.
2: No, it's a remake. What do they call it? Big Country or not Big Country? Something cool.
0: Back in the 80s, a pop group named Will to Power did a medley of not only Baby, I Love Your Way, but then in the same song, they shoved in Freebird.
2: And this stupid song probably made the
0: was
2: top 10.
0: Number one.
2: Oh, my God.
0: That's why I was talking about chart position. So, the famous Peter Frampton song at 12, Leonard Skinner's Freebird only did 19. This panty waste of a song was number one,
2: it's
0: and
2: like
0: it was.
2: Kids bop having a song go to number
0: horrible.
2: One.
0: Horrible. Yeah. I'm old enough that I actually played this, and that was one of the first times I said, what is this crap on the radio? Why am I behind it? One final one.
2: Run to the hills.
1: Run to
0: well, forget the title.
1: Okay.
0: What's the band?
2: Hey, give me a hint. I don't know. Iron Maiden.
0: Iron Maiden. Okay. In the metal game, there are other radio stations probably currently playing this as a current, a single. The Iron Maiden, you know, the human-shaped iron cabinet with spikes inside, was never an actual torture device from the Middle Ages.
2: I don't even know what it is.
0: Ages.
2: I didn't even know there was
0: imagine
2: a device.
0: Imagine a casket that had spikes on the inside and they closed it on you to torture you.
2: Ah!
0: Okay. Well,
2: that didn't exist?
0: It was created in the late 1700s as a joke and a hoax. And then the myth took hold and people believed that that crap actually exists. They did it for
2: some
0: sort
2: of traveling.
0: I
2: had no clue that's what they're
0: named after. Yeah. The Iron Maiden.
2: You know their lead singer is openly gay.
1: Really?
0: No.
2: No.
0: He's not. That's Judas Priest.
2: Yeah, Judas Priest. That's what we're talking about. You're right.
0: Iron Maiden's lead singer is a licensed heavy airplane pilot.
2: Oh,
0: he
2: no.
0: once flew the 747-ish tour plane to town to town. And then it get on stage and scream, Run to the Hills. This is Dave and Jimmy.
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0: It's going to be very warm and humid until a cold front crosses the state on Friday and lowers the humidity. Can't rule out a shower or storm this afternoon and again tomorrow. 88 today, 90 tomorrow, 74 overnight. Couple of showers on Friday. I'm Storm T4 meteorologist Ben Gelber on the Morning Zoo.
1: It's those days. Bye.
2: All right, so Columbus is considering a curfew for minors, changing it from midnight to 10. This is after all the teen issues, teen takeovers.
1: I support it. I hate to see a few kids ruin everyone's summer, but you did it.
2: Yeah.
3: Easy for you to say. A man that has no touch in this whatsoever.
1: You
3: got to
1: get it under control. You can't have shootings at a church festival. Come on.
2: There wasn't a shooting, though.
1: Oh, there wasn't?
2: It was large fights. Yeah.
1: Can't have large fights at a church festival.
2: Thank you.
1: Thank you.
2: Okay. Cedar Point continues to have issues with its new roller coaster called

0: Rendville, population 55.
1: Where would that be?
0: That's about an hour and 20 minutes southeast of Columbus, outside of New Lexington.
1: Huh.
0: Yeah, we're thinking about moving there.
1: Yeah,
0: getting some
1: 55.
0: Peace and quiet, yeah.
1: A lot of nice land for sale there.
2: Yeah, I bet you wide
0: you
2: open
0: spaces.
2: You
0: put your man cave there for sure. Oh, you have
1: God.
0: So much space for your man cave.
1: They would love it.
2: An hour and a half.
0: Yeah,
2: from
0: just
2: you.
0: Yeah.
2: Like, hey, you want to go down to the man cave? Oh, man, that's
1: oh,
2: 90
1: the
2: minutes,
1: game.
2: Man. It's 90 minutes.
1: Oh, my God. Don't look up the people getting off the roller coaster.
2: Oh,
1: oh, this one is from 10 months ago.
2: Scary.
1: Oh. They walk on these little like catwalks to get out of there. Yeah.
2: Kelsey, wrap it up.
0: Okay, so also another downtown restaurant closing after Mitchell's Steakhouse closed a few weeks ago. Now, Due Amici right around the corner, Italian restaurant. It's been open for 22 years, citing changes in the downtown environment and restaurant industry in general.
2: That's new.
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0: Hollywood with Ryan Seacrest.
1: So after she unveils her new album, Music, Fashion, Film, next month on the 24th, Charlie XCX will be busy with four headlining dates at major festivals. Two in the States, Lollapalooza and Outside Lands, followed by two in the UK, Reading and Leeds. But after those obligations are fulfilled, she is hitting the road.
2: Yeah, Charlie just announced her Music, Fashion, Film tour, which kicks off pretty soon after she headlines Leeds on September 11th in Philly.
3: And prices for concerts have been getting higher and higher, so I think it's super cool that she set aside a select batch of what she's calling angel tickets for only $20 plus fees.
1: Which will hopefully go to fans who cannot afford the most expensive seats. Rising singer-songwriter underscores also opening for Charlie's stateside leg. The pre-sale for Charlie XCX's Music, Fashion, Film tour is this Friday.
0: That's direct from Hollywood.

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A couple breaks in, look out for Kelsey. She finally gets to indulge an entire five-minute break of the gross things she loves. It's so hideously gross. 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
1: Seacrest, Sissany, Tanya with you, the back room. Thank you for having us on.
2: I thought about you last night because I got up to use the restroom twice in the middle of the night.
3: Oh, you're like, how does Ryan
2: and
3: do
2: I
3: this?
2: I literally thought, how does Ryan do this every single night? It was so disruptive.
0: Well, you know, you lay there until it's so painful and you just get up and go. And two nights ago, I put George's dog bowl in the path to the bathroom and I stepped right in the dog bowl, spilled it all over the place. And then I had a real decision to make. Can I clean it up? It's going to wake me up because I try and sleep while I go to the bathroom.
3: All right.
2: Yeah.
0: Eyes closed. Do I clean it up? We'll be fine in the morning. It's water. Should be fine in the morning. So I got back in bed and decided I need to get back out of bed to clean it up. Otherwise, it's going to stain something.
2: Yeah.
0: So don't put things in the path. But I'm very happy to hear that you're at this stage. It's great.
2: No. I like woke up and it was 10 p.m. And I was like, whoa, I have so much more sleep ahead of me.
0: Oh, that's exciting.
2: The second time I woke up, it was 12:45. And I was like, wow, I still have a lot of more sleep ahead of me. But it was really like such a...
0: I told you not to look at a clock. Like, put the clock away. That even when it's that exciting... It's a problem. It gets in your head and you lose sleep over that. But anyway, be careful.
3: I know.
0: I'm glad we don't sleep near each other. That's what my conclusion is.
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Live Thursday with a wicked winner. How wicked are you? We'll have a finale, we'll have a winner, and somebody for their horrible deed will win a flyaway to see Ariana Grande. That's how radio works. 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

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Up next, a quote of the day, and if you're planning a wedding, I have to tell you about this because it's rude if you are doing this and you are planning next.

0: 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Let me get to a quote of the day. And also, if you're planning a wedding, I know a lot of you are. How do you feel about weddings over long weekends? Some people love it because you get an extra day for travel. Others don't like it because you're giving up an off day.
1: Oh.
0: So wedding professionals say, if you want a wedding over a long weekend, stay away from Labor Day. Stay away from the 4th of July.
1: Oh, yeah.
0: And stay away from Thanksgiving.
1: Oh, my gosh,
0: it's
1: yes.
0: It's just rude.
2: We almost got married Thanksgiving weekend.
1: Oh, I mean, I think we talked you out of it. Yeah. I remember you talking to us about it. I got invited to a wedding on Thanksgiving weekend. I didn't go because of it.
0: Well, Jay Shetty would have been the officiant because I would have been out.
1: Right? Exactly.
0: It's just rude. Experts say President's Day, New Year's Eve, those are actually okay.
1: I got married over a holiday weekend. Martin Luther King weekend.
0: Yep. That's an important observation day, but you did it. And so I don't know.
1: It was a Saturday. So it was still just like you still had the rest of the weekend and Monday off.
0: Don't try and justify the fact that you rudely planned your wedding on a holiday weekend. Today's quote. Angry people want you to see how powerful they are. Loving people want you to see how powerful you are.

Hear the same. Hi, it's Dave and Jimmy in the morning for our Wednesday podcast. A couple breaks in, look out for Kelsey. She finally gets to indulge an entire 5-minute break of the gross things she loves. It's so hideously gross. If that's for you, it's on the iHeartRadio app under Dave and Jimmy.

0: win $2,500. Just enter this nationwide keyword on our website. Travel. That's travel. Enter it now.
1: Now, a trending report. So Tanya was talking about Ariana Grande. She said she kicked off her tour this weekend, right? One of the big talking points is this is back. What is it?
2: The ponytail is back. And if you know Ari, you know that the high ponytail is iconic. She debuted it back in 2014 with her sophomore album, and it became kind of her thing for nearly a decade. It was like, if you saw the ponytail, you knew it was Ari, right? But then came Wicked, and she went into Glinda mode. She went blonde, she switched up her look, and the pony disappeared for a few years. And now, like, that it's officially back, fans are absolutely losing it. Like, losing it. The first night of the tour was 23 songs, 5 outfit changes, stilettos the whole time. She does so many songs. I'm talking Thank You Next, Break Free, Hate That I Made You Love Me, We Can't Be Friends, 7 Rings, Rain On Me. Like, she goes through all of the Ari eras. And she also said that this might be her last tour for a very long, long time. She called it her one last hurrah. But it got me thinking about, like, the signature thing. Like, Ari has her ponytail. Do you have, like, your signature thing?
1: Do I? Do I have a signature thing?
2: I kind of thought about it for you, and it was, I think I went with a suit. Like, I think when people think of Ryan Seacrest, they think of, like, a suit.
1: A suit? Always in a suit, ready to go?
2: Yeah, okay. I think so.
1: I think that's fair.
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1: By now, you've seen it, you've talked about it, maybe even texted it to a friend. 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

it's Dave and Jimmy in the Morning. Live Thursday with a wicked winner. How wicked are you? We'll have a finale, we'll have a winner, and somebody for their horrible deed will win a flyaway to see Ariana Grande. That's how radio works. This is WNCI. Looks like

0: Ryan Seacrest here on WNCI 97.9, Columbus's number one hit music station. Sissonay thinks she has termites. This is not uncommon. I have had to tent before.
1: Well, that's what I want to avoid. It's giving me like chills even thinking about it.
0: So what happened? What do you see? How do you know it's termites or not?
1: Well, a little ChatGPT and then a little call in a termite company. But I saw this little hole on an interior wall in our house. And it was starting to get larger and larger. And then there's like these little pellets, or like they almost look like coffee grounds that like were falling out of it. And it was onto like, you know, the table that was kind of right in that area. And so I took a picture of that and the hole, put it in ChatGPT, and it's like, yeah, you probably have termites. And I was like, all right. So I called the company. The guy was supposed to come yesterday and I was very excited. Then he calls me and goes, I'm so sorry. I have food poisoning and I have to reschedule. And I'm like,
0: I mean, the guy's around a lot of bugs and termites, of course. Although he doesn't eat
1: so
0: them.
1: I'm
0: probably,
1: just like, is this like an issue? He's like, you know, could it wait a few more days? Or like, do you need to come now? He's like, it probably could wait. I could probably treat it right there. And it's like not as big of an issue to have to hopefully tent your house. So TBD, that's what I'm dealing with.
0: But you know, it could be a lot of things. I have had termites. I have had squirrels.
1: No.
0: I thought I had gerbils up in there. So, you know, you really need an expert to get in there with that little camera, find out what's eating the inside of your walls.
1: Oh, my gosh. So scary. I bought the house 3 years ago, and we did the termite inspection, and it cleared and passed. So that's why I'm hoping that it's just this one area.
0: Yeah, maybe. Maybe not.
2: You're on air.
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on Friday, Niall Horan plated his latest album, Dinner Party, with the lead title track inspired by the chance meeting of his girlfriend, Amelia, at a dinner party hosted by a mutual friend. 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
3: Let's go. All right. Seacrest, count them down. And some say Olivia here is the next Adele. Yeah, I don't disagree. Here is number 5.

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1: Here it is, number 3. Pretty much wherever there are people on the planet, this gets a lot of love. It's Tame Impala and Jenny. Dracula, number 3. But who's got number 1? 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
1: On top. Check it out. Literally moments after Kehlani announced the feature with Usher would be on the album, he called Kehlani to tell Kehlani he wasn't feeling it. He thought they needed a different track. And rather than think he was trying to sabotage Kehlani or that he even hated it, Kehlani realized it was anything but. Reading between the lines was actually that Usher genuinely cared. Their return to the lab resulted in their duet, Shoulda Never, which you'll hear on the album Kehlani's Riding Solo, number

Hi, it's Dave and Jimmy in the morning for our Wednesday podcast. A couple breaks in, look out for Kelsey. She finally gets to indulge an entire 5-minute break of the gross things she loves. It's so hideously gross. If that's for you, it's on the iHeartRadio app under Dave and Jimmy.

0: Dave and Jimmy in the morning, and Columbus is hit music all day. It is Seacrest on WNCI 97.9. Sissany, let's talk about the World Cup. And superstitions. Are you a superstitious person?
1: I kind of am, yes. I don't know why.
0: Okay.
1: We'll go,
0: and then I want to find out about yours, too.
1: All these teams are kind of doing, like, I guess, traditions, superstitions, whatever you want to call it. Brazil had their plane baptized
0: with
1: water cannons before taking off for good luck, obviously. Turkey rolled to the airport with a massive convoy of fans and motorcycles, hundreds and hundreds and hundreds, just kind of like sending them off. Croatia's entire team attended mass together before departing. But Argentina might be taking things to the next level, okay? So they reportedly changed their flight number to 1978, which is the year they won their first World Cup. And they even painted the giant number 10 on the plane to honor their legend, Lionel Messi. But every country is just trying to squeeze in that one last dose of luck before kickoff, right?
0: I mean, it is a good idea. It creates a good energy, good vibes.
1: It makes
0: a lot of sense. What do you do that is superstitious before something big in your life?
1: If I see a ladder, I will not walk under it.
0: Yeah, I won't get on it either.
2: If I spill any salt, I have to put salt over my left shoulder.
1: Is it your left?
2: Yeah, I hope so.
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1: Wait, why salt won't you get up on a ladder?
0: Because I don't want to fix anything.
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it's Dave and Jimmy in the morning. Live Thursday with a wicked winner. How wicked are you? We'll have a finale. We'll have a winner. And somebody for their horrible deed will win a flyaway to see Ariana Grande. That's how radio works. This is WNCI.

0: It's Ryan Seacrest, and you are listening to Columbus's number one hit music station, WNCI 97.9. Everybody, listen to this, and do you think this is where they're going to get married?
1: I have so many thoughts
0: on
1: this.
0: Or a decoy. Go.
1: Yes, that's what I'm leaning towards.
2: So TMZ, which is legit, I believe.
0: Well,
2: TMZ,
0: Harvey Levin gets it right.
2: Yeah, so they're reporting that Taylor Swift and Travis Kelce will be tying the knot on July 3rd at Madison Square Garden in New York City. So between 1,100 and 1,200 guests have been invited. So that's over 1,000 people. But when you think about it, he has an entire football team plus coaches, their wives. She has a full team for everything that she does. So the numbers add up quick. But here's the smart thing. So Madison Square Garden has no windows, which means no paparazzi can shoot from outside. There's also underground parking, and I've heard there's an underground tunnel, so guests can come and go without the whole world watching. So when you think about it, it's kind of smart. So I think MSG is going to be where all the guests meet, and then they take this under these underground tunnels to wherever the actual venue is going to be.
0: All right, maybe. I mean, it's, look, I'm just so happy. I see them, and I just am so happy that they really have found each other, because in a life like what she lives and a life like what he lives too,
1: yeah,
0: very difficult, mm-hmm. very difficult to become one and confident with each other's huge success. I love it.
1: Love.
0: If it's at MSG, if it's at Intuit Dome, if it's, you know, I don't, the Forum, whatever. Happy for them.
1: The Forum. Yeah.
2: Me too.
0: It's not going to be there.
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1: The truth will be revealed in legendary filmmaker Steven Spielberg's highly anticipated new movie, Disclosure Day. 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It's Spielberg's best film in 20 years. 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Disclosure Day, rated PG-13, only in theaters this Friday. 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

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A couple breaks in, look out for Kelsey. She finally gets to indulge an entire five-minute break of the gross things she loves. It's so hideously gross. 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
1: 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And it really is a magic power.
2: Ryan, we get one ride around the sun, and that's it. This is your go. You get to decide how your day's going to go based on how you live. And so two people live in the exact same worlds, and one's complaining all the time, and one's like, life has never been better. Yeah. And like, I want to be that girl. I want to be the life has never been better girl.
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1: 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I mean, this is something where you'll learn something, and you'll probably feel pretty good on the inside after you hear it.
2: 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Love it. Love it. Ryan, what fun. Thanks for having me, honey.
1: You're the best.
2: 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Love you too. Bye,
1: we'll
2: Ryan.
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1: God.

Hi, it's Dave and Jimmy in the morning. Live Thursday with a wicked winner. How wicked are you? We'll have a finale, we'll have a winner, and somebody for their horrible deed will win a flyaway to see Ariana Grande. That's how radio works. 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

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On the topic of sun, storms best chance today between 4 and 10 p.m. Kind of hit and miss and scattered, so some places may not hit. 30% chance. 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

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A couple breaks in, look out for Kelsey. She finally gets to indulge an entire five-minute break of the gross things she loves. It's so hideously gross. 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

Hi, it's Dave and Jimmy in the morning. Live Thursday with a wicked winner. How wicked are you? We'll have a finale, we'll have a winner, and somebody for their horrible deed will win a flyaway to see Ariana Grande. That's how radio works. This is WNCI.

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Hi, it's Dave and Jimmy in the morning for our Wednesday podcast. A couple breaks in, look out for Kelsey. She finally gets to indulge an entire five-minute break of the gross things she loves. 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

0: Chris Davis, the good news is I was just on Kosai.org a couple of seconds ago, and this is not sold out just yet, but it does almost every month. 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I just checked. There's still a few tickets left. Harry Styles, Somber and More, next on WYNCI.
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0: We mentioned our iHeartRadio Music Festival. BTS, Benson Boone, Cardi B, Goo Goo Dolls, Kenny Chesney, Lainey Wilson, Major Lazer, Muse, Snoop Dogg, Weezer, Zara Larsson. 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All right, nonstop. To 5:30 next, Olivia Dean, Teddy Swims, Alex Warnemore, coming up.
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13: Eczema is unpredictable, but you can flare less with Ebglyss, a once-monthly treatment for moderate to severe eczema. After an initial 4-month or longer dosing phase, about 4 in 10 people taking Ebglyss achieved itch relief and clear or almost clear skin at 16 weeks. 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

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A couple breaks in, look out for Kelsey. She finally gets to indulge an entire five-minute break of the gross things she loves. 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

Hi, it's David Jimmy in the Morning, live Thursday with a wicked winner. How wicked are you? 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

If you love this artist, Olivia Rodrigo, probably know she's got a new album dropping Friday. You can hear it first with us. She's going to give you relationship advice. It's going to be a fun event. I'm going to share more in just two songs. 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

Hi, it's Dave and Jimmy in the morning for our Wednesday podcast. A couple breaks in, look out for Kelsey. She finally gets to indulge an entire five-minute break of the gross things she loves. It's so hideously gross. 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

0: Played Olivia Rodrigo a moment ago. It's a big week for fans. She's got this new album dropping Friday. And tomorrow night, you can hear it first. So WNCI's got your hookup to hear new music from Olivia Rodrigo a day before anyone else. She's taking over tomorrow night. It's going to be the You Plus Me Equals Advice Forever. If you've got questions about your relationship, or maybe it's a situationship, Olivia's got the answers. You'll also get a sneak peek at songs from her new album, You Seem Pretty Sad for Girls So In Love. So put this in your phone right now. Program it, set an alarm, whatever you got to do tomorrow night at 9 o'clock tomorrow night. Olivia Rodrigo will take over here on WNCI. Tame and Paula with Jenny, Gracie Abrams, and more. On the way.
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1: 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For everyone else, the general public on sale will start on Friday. We got a Capital One card. 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Kalani, Somber, Bruno Mars, and more next on WNCI.
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39: 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What's up? 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

Kalani, tickets went on sale recently. 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

0: You fan Olivia Rodrigo? If so, you know she's got a new album dropping Friday. Hear it first with us tomorrow, and she is going to host this. Check it out. Olivia Rodrigo is taking over. It's the You Plus Me Equals Advice Forever. Now, if you got questions about your relationship or situationship, Olivia Rodrigo has got answers for you tomorrow night. You'll also get a sneak peek at songs from her new album, You Seem Pretty Sad for a Girl So In Love. This will be tomorrow night. Set it in your phone now, 9 o'clock tomorrow night with Olivia Rodrigo here on WNCI. Got Olivia Dean, The Weeknd and more, next.
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I hope to see you tomorrow night, Cosi After Dark, for the Masquerade Ball. 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

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What's up? It's Gonzo. Getting some serious summer vibes from this new from Martin Garrix along with Ed Sheeran called Repeated. 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

Hi, it's Dave and Jimmy in the morning for our Wednesday podcast. A couple breaks in, look out for Kelsey. She finally gets to indulge an entire five-minute break of the gross things she loves. 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

Nurses, we're all set to go. Dave and Jimmy's Nurses and Purses going down at Yogi's in Grandview on the 25th. The party starts at 6. 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

Ariana Grande officially single, but may not be on the dating scene just yet. Getting ready for a new album to drop. 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